R.E.M. with a beautiful track there, Everybody Hurts. That's taken us to 1993. But if you're like, no, Sophie, I want something upbeat, then let me tell you this. In literally a few hours' time from 8 o'clock this morning, we've got Chris McCausland. He is back again. I love that he's part of the Absolute Radio family now because he's blooming hilarious. Like, proper can make anything funny. And he's going to be talking this week about dad jokes a bit more because Chris reads out some of your emails, and John's been to the beach with his son. He says he wouldn't recommend it. And Chris has had an unfortunate interaction with a delivery man. I'm curious. I wonder how it went. I wonder if it's one of those where, you know, where they say, oh, I'm just going to take a parcel of a picture of the delivery and you can see your toes in it. And it's just really awkward. Anyway, you can listen to that. That's from 8 o'clock this morning and catch it on Listen Again on our app, Rayo. New music now from Blossoms. This track is so good. It's Meet Me in Love.

James with Born of Frustration. It's Absolute Radio, and we're celebrating Britpop Summer. Just a reminder that we've got some great documentaries happening, and today from 9 o'clock in the evening, there's a special programme about Richard Ashcroft. He's a legend. I mean, the songwriting in The Verve was unbelievable. And then he went solo and brought us even more amazing tracks. He supported Oasis on their comeback tour, won Ivor Novello Awards. And so we're going to be reflecting through his career and speaking to the people who've met him, interviewed him, seen him live, as well as hearing from the man himself. And that's happening today from 9 o'clock in the evening, and it'll be available right afterwards in our app, Rayo. Here's a favourite of mine, All American Rejects, with Gives You Hell.

0: Depeche Mode with Enjoy the Silence, all part of your Britpop summer, bringing you a bit of goth there. But if you want Britpop tunes, we do have more coming up for you. They're scattered around. In fact, I've got some Noel Gallagher in a matter of moments, some Guns N' Roses with a huge hit for them. But if you want a half hour Britpop anthem disco, 1, 7 and 10 o'clock. So listen out for those.
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Guns N' Roses with Paradise City on Absolute Radio. There's always so many mean memes about Axl Rose on social media, isn't there? I mean, there's a lot of comparisons to Phil Mitchell. There's been some to Mick Hucknall, all sorts. But put some respect on his name. Do you know what I found out the other day? And I didn't know this. So Axl Rose has the greatest singing range of any of the musicians. And that goes from your low note to your high note. And that's against Mariah Carey. Yeah, he's above Mariah Carey, above Whitney Houston, above artists like that. So hats off to Axl. Anyway, here's Cage the Elephant. Beaches in Tennessee, a new track from them.

0: some massive anthems here at Absolute Radio. It is the station where real music matters, so you can depend on us to bring you those massive tunes. If you're working tonight, trust me, I've got the soundtrack. It's going to go way quicker. We've got Arctic Monkeys coming up in a matter of moments. Ocean Colour Scene coming up, bringing us those 90s vibes, and some INXS all on the way next.
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1: I know you know this is where real music matters because you've been singing all night, right? You just have to when you have Absolute Radio on. I'm Sophie Kay, and I will be singing up very loud to Bowling for Soup. I'm going to be singing along to Queen. I'm going to be singing along to Four Non Blondes. They're all coming up in the next hour. And now it's Arctic Monkeys.

In Excess would never tear us apart on Absolute Radio. Are you gaming right now? Apparently, lots of you listen to Absolute Radio whilst you're gaming. I've learned recently to call it gaming because when I said to my boyfriend, "Are you playing computer games?" Apparently, that made me sound like a really old mum. And he was like, "No, do not call them computer games. It's gaming." And I was like, okay, all right, fine, whatever you want to call it. Anyway, I hope you're having fun, whatever you're up to tonight. Even if you're at work, hopefully we're getting you through the evening. Would you call this the evening or the morning? Anyway, Bowling for Soup coming up right after Sam Fender. He's people watching.

What an amazing song. Four Non-Blondes with What's Up on Absolute Radio, the station that brings you the best shows, the best interviews. In fact, I think Danielle Perry spoke to the writer for Four Non-Blondes, Linda Perry, like the main woman. She's written for so many people as well. But anyway, Danielle always does great interviews. She's talking to Royal Blood this Sunday night as well about their brand new album and their just announced UK tour for later on in the year. So listen out for that one. Pearl Jam's coming up shortly. But any song that manages to sneak fried chicken in at the end, I'm here for. Here's Queen with One Vision.

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0: 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It's Absolute Radio bringing you Britpop Summer, and there's loads of stuff happening on our app Rayo. You can listen to some of our music mixes, some of our documentaries, maybe even check out the Dave Berry Breakfast Show, where he took you back to the year 1996 and the specific day before the Oasis Nebworth gigs, with help from the likes of Blur's Alex James, Alex Zane talking about which videos to hire in Blockbuster, and Angela Rippon. You can listen to that right now in our app Rayo. Coming up, we've got the Black Keys and Foo Fighters with one of their biggest songs next.
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Black Keys with Lonely Boy. It's amazing because I work on Absolute Radio 70s. I do other bits of music as well. And it's amazing how many different types of music always have songs about being lonely. Like, it must be a real thing with musicians. And I can understand why, because going out on tour, absolutely brutal. But anyway, this is quite a poignant song from The Strokes. New music, right? And it's all about the nostalgia that we seem to be in at the moment, where it can often feel like artists are just ripping off sounds that have already been done rather than creating something new. And that is exactly what The Strokes are talking about in this. Here's Lonely in the Future.

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0: Big vibes here on Absolute Radio. It is the station where real music matters, and I've got the soundtrack for you. Since we're celebrating Britpop Summer, there's lots of Britpop in there, including on the way next, we've got a classic from Blur that takes us to the early noughties, but then we've got a mix. So Imagine Dragons and Shed 7 coming up for you, all in a matter of moments.
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1: It's the early hours of your Sunday morning. Absolute Radio, bringing you only the best. I'm Sophie Kay. It's Britpop summer, so we've got extra Britpop anthems for you. It's the best way to soundtrack your summer. Imagine Dragons are coming up in a moment, but first, let's sing along to this. Here's Blur, There's No Other Way.

Gotta love a bit of Shed 7. That is Disco Down here at Absolute Radio. It's a station where real music matters. That's why we bring you songs like that, but it's also why we bring you so many documentaries and things going on. For example, have you seen Louise Wenner? She's back again. Yeah, we got back for Britpop Summer. I mean, she has to be here. She's like the face of it. She's got so many stories as well from her years of touring. And so doing a residency here on Absolute Radio is perfect for her, because she gets to share everything. And so if you want to listen to Louise from Sleeper, she is here tonight on Absolute Radio from 10 o'clock, and it's going to be a big one, I'm sure. Here's new music from Kasabian, The Great Pretender.

Happy Mondays with Step On. I was filming a video of myself in the studio the other day and I realised I've got the same, exact same haircut as Bez. And I just don't know how I feel about it. I'll be honest here. At first, I thought my haircut was really, really cool. And then when I realised, I was like, I'm just... It feels weird. Nothing against Bez. He's a cool dude. But I'm not sure that's the style I'm going for. Anyway, let's go with the classic from The Killers. Here's Mr. Brightside.

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Red Hot Chili Peppers, Under the Bridge. It's the soundtrack to your Sunday morning Absolute Radio. And it's about to get very, very funny from 8 o'clock this morning because Chris McCausland is here. And this week, they're going to be talking more about dad jokes. And Chris is going to be reading some of your emails with lots of dad jokes in. John's been to the beach with his son and said he wouldn't recommend it. Don't know what happened there. Don't know if he got sunburn or sand in weird places, but we'll find out. And Chris has had some unfortunate interactions, including one with a delivery man. Find out more about that on the Chris McCausland Show, here today from 8 o'clock this morning. If you want to message Chris, by the way, it's chris@absoluteradio.co.uk. Here's a classic indie disco anthem from Franz Ferdinand.

Bryan Adams with Run To You. Do you remember the video for that? And he did it with his guitar instead of doing it with a woman like every other rock star was doing at the time. Such an iconic video. I miss the days of music videos, not even gonna lie. Now, a big happy birthday to Madonna. She does live in the UK. She might be listening right now. She was born in 1958. So happy birthday to her. And also, congratulations to Ben, who recently had a little one. And when I say Ben, I mean Ben from Royal Blood, who have just released a brand new single. They're going to be chatting to our Danielle all about it tonight from 8 o'clock. So don't miss that one. Here's Royal Blood, 10 over 10.

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0: 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But taking over next, we do have Ben Coley on the way. He's got some big tunes coming up, and then Chris McCausland from 8 o'clock, and I'll see you next weekend. 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I hope to see you there.
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20: The top stories this hour. More than 100 troops have been deployed to South Wales after military assistance was requested to help tackle wildfires. Meanwhile, a plan's in place for residents forced from their homes by a major wildfire in Stourbridge in the West Midlands to return. The blaze destroyed 19 homes. Local MP Kat Eccles has praised the emergency services.
21: Something like this really lays stark how stretched they really are. I mean, we had all the resources out from the West Midlands. We were borrowing from Hereford and Worcestershire, from Staffordshire, who were battling their own fires as well.
20: More than £30,000 has been raised for the family of former Cambridge professor Jason Arday, who was found dead on Friday. It's to help with funeral costs, as his family said they're in shock at losing him. The 41-year-old had resigned from Cambridge after facing allegations of plagiarism, which he denied. Former BBC executive Marcus Ryder says the way Arday was pursued by parts of the media went far beyond legitimate scrutiny.
0: The level of public scrutiny that Jason Arday was subjected to was unprecedented. And there is absolutely no doubt in most people's minds that that level of scrutiny was a result of his race.
20: The Prime Minister is promising to tackle problems he says have been ignored by Westminster. Rough sleeping and environmental damage will be among the issues under the spotlight as he begins the second week of his summer tour. A man's been arrested on suspicion of attempted murder after a stabbing at a hotel used to house asylum seekers in Surrey. A man in his 30s was taken to hospital with life-threatening injuries. At least 47 people have been killed after a powerful 7.7 magnitude earthquake struck the Indonesian island of Flores. Hundreds of buildings have been damaged. And Amy Hunt won her third gold of the European Championships as Dina Asher-Smith also made history in Britain's 4x100m relay triumph. From Sky News, I'm Daisy Steele. This is Absolute.

Kenneth is a name that I just don't come across enough, you know. In songs and also in life, I don't think I know a single Kenneth. What a random observation for first thing on a Sunday morning. REM and What's the Frequency, Kenneth? And that plays on Absolute Radio. Morning, I'm Ben. Keeping you company, I hope you're having a good one. Let's do this new one out from Nothing But Thieves. It's really good. Tell you what, Nothing But Thieves live, whole different beast. I saw them support Biffy Clyro recently at Finsbury Park, and yeah, they don't hold back. They're heavy. They really go for it. You've been warned. I've told you. They're off on a huge UK arena tour next year, tickets for which you can grab over on the Absolute Radio ticket store. This one will definitely be on the set list. It's new. It's called Evolution. It plays on Absolute Radio.

0: We're absolutely radio. Hey, we've got a whole station dedicated to the classics just like this. We are partial to the classics. And you can go and listen to Absolute Classy Rock whenever you fancy over on the Free Rail app. And I'm Ben Coley. How's it going? Coming up, one of the most influential bands going, like they've inspired Radiohead and Strokes and Nirvana and all the rest of it. I'd say they're like your favourite band's favourite band, you know? They're up next. I'll also tell you about something legendary that the Dave Berry Breakfast Show did recently, all in the name of Absolute Radio's Britpop Summer. That's all to come. Stick around for 10 minutes, you'll find out more.
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Gautier appeared out of nowhere and then dropped this huge global hit, and then he vanished again. Just like that. That's a very long-winded way of me saying this was a huge one-hit wonder from the 2010s. Gautier is somebody that I used to know.

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Ben Gurley with you. All right, morning. And you got the 9 till 5, but no, repeat guarantee back tomorrow. Yeah, a whole week full of repeat-free real music. Between 9 and 5, Monday to Friday, we do this every single week. Without fail, we don't break it for nothing. 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It's back tomorrow from 9. 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

0: Bon Jovi on Absolute Radio. Do you remember the TV programme 60 Minute Makeover? Is it still going? I don't even know. Oh, I used to love it. So someone wouldn't be happy with their house and they'd get a team of professionals in who would do a complete refurb of their house whilst they were at work, and in an hour they'd get back and their house would be brand spanking new and looking all great. The feeling that the owners got on that programme, bear with me, this does unleash, was the same feeling that I got recently listening to Absolute Radio 96, because I listened to the Dave Berry Breakfast Show expecting the same breakfast show that I know and love, but it was way different. It was almost unrecognisable because Dave Berry, he took you back in time, 30 years to 1996, and the breakfast show, it literally sounded like it was being broadcast from the 7th of August, 1996. Oh, it was so good. It was transformative. You've got to listen back to it. And you can do so over on Rayo. I'm Ben Coley. Coming up, let's do a song from Oasis that is banned if you go into any guitar store, because it's just like the go-to song that every guitarist wants to play. It's just that big. I've also got a beautiful, brilliant new song from Beba Doobie as well. Quite an emo-sounding song that I reckon you'll enjoy. Stick around for 10 minutes. We'll get that on.
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2: 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Where real

So I'm a guitarist, right? A bit of an insight into my world for just a moment. I'll indulge you. This song is not allowed to be played if you go into a guitar store because Oasis Wonderwall is like the easiest guitar song ever to play, and it's an instant win and everyone recognises it. So when you pick up a guitar, you just want to play Oasis Wonderwall. So it's an unwritten guitar store law that you don't play it because guitar store workers have had enough of hearing it over the years. Have I played it before? Absolutely. I went to buy a guitar several years ago, ripped out one to all, forgetting the law. Yeah. Got a few dirty looks in that Birmingham store, I'll be honest. Right, it's Ben Coley. Speaking of guitars, actually, this you could play in the guitar store. You'd impress with this. It's quite complicated. This is Biba Doobie, Sun Has Set. New music for you this morning.

0: How's it going? Good morning. We're Absolute Radio. This is where real music matters. And I'm Van Gogh Lee. Coming up, a song from Kings of Leon that they dropped in the early noughties that made everyone fall in love with them. We'll do some Placebo too, who are celebrating their 30th anniversary as a band this year. Also, we've got a Britpop legend who has joined Absolute Radio for this month and this month only. And she's hosting the Sunday Night Residency, so she'll be back tonight. I'll tell you all about her show and what you can expect from that. That's all to come if you give me about 10 minutes.
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23: The
0: top stories this hour. Fire services across the UK are under severe pressure after 43 new wildfires broke out since Friday. 11 serious fires have been dealt with in the past 48 hours, with major incidents declared in several parts of England and Wales. At times, services have struggled to meet demand as control rooms handle thousands of emergency calls. Phil Garrigan from the National Fire Chiefs Council says resources are being seriously stretched.
1: In 2025, highest number of wildfires on record, but that has been surpassed in 2026. And to put that into context, since January, we've had 24 major incidents declared due to wildfire and the demands that's placed on the fire and rescue service as a result.
0: More than £30,000 has been raised for the family of former Cambridge professor Jason Arday following his death on Friday. The 41-year-old had resigned from the university after facing allegations of plagiarism, which he denied. His close friend Mike Freeman has criticised the way journalists pursued him in the weeks before his death.
8: They wanted, I think, a headline, and it wasn't fair, in my opinion. He was a humble man. Coverage about him being a fantasist and a liar, that does not ring true with the human that I know and loved.
0: A man's been arrested on suspicion of attempted murder after a stabbing at a Surrey hotel used to house asylum seekers. A man in his 30s was taken to hospital with life-threatening injuries. Reform UK says it would cut £50 billion from the welfare bill in what it calls the biggest shake-up in a generation. Almost 3 million people could see disability and sickness payments reduced or withdrawn. At least 47 people have been killed after a powerful 7.7 magnitude earthquake struck the Indonesian island of Flores. Hundreds of buildings have been damaged. And Amy Hunt has won her third gold of the European Championships as Britain triumphed in the women's 4x100 metre relay. Dina Asher-Smith also made history, becoming the joint most decorated athlete in the competition's history. From Sky News, I'm Daisy Steele.

Placebo, who are celebrating three decades as a band this year, and you can see why they've had such a long-lasting legacy with songs like that. Every You, Every Me on Absolute Radio, where real music matters. It's Ben Goley with you right now. Early doors, I hope you're good. You've got the Louise Wenner show tonight. Yeah, Louise Wenner, Britpop legend, sleeper legend. She's got her own residency every Sunday night at 10 o'clock, so she's back later. She's got a bit of a festival vibe for her shows because she's been playing a bunch of festivals with Sleeper recently. She's actually asking the question later, what do you do if you're running late for a festival gig? For me, I've got a bit of an anxious disposition. I would panic. But Louise, she's so cool, calm and collected, I'd imagine she wouldn't. Find out exactly what her answer would be tonight at 10. I grew up-

0: haven't heard this in ages. Billy Idol, Hot in the City. Isn't that the truth? Isn't that the truth? That sums up my life in London recently. The tubes at the moment. I'm gonna put my foot down there. It should be illegal in this heat. Honestly, repulsive. Don't even get me started. Don't even get me started. Right, coming up with me, Ben. If you give me 10 minutes, I'll give you a stunner from a classic band who are actually gearing up to drop album number 16. Their lead singer has recently described their album as being, and I quote, noisy, uncompromising, and unreasonable. Oh, I'm all for that. We'll do that. And I'll tell you about a legend who we're celebrating on Absolute Radio tonight.
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You two, beautiful day on Absolute Radio, where real music matters. And you two have got album number 16 coming out. Don't know when, they haven't given a release date as of yet. There's no title or track listing or anything. But Bono, so far at least, has said that the new album sounds noisy, uncompromising and unreasonable, which to me, the way that I interpret that, is going to be like the heavier shades of U2, which we've not had in quite a few years. So I'm all in on that. That sounds like a proper bit of me. Right, it's Ben Coley. This is Absolute Radio and we have declared a Britpop summer. We're bang smack in the middle of it right now. It is raging on as part of this. Who would have thought you get Britpop tunes? You actually get a big, like, half an hour slabs of non-stop Britpop Monday to Thursday. And that's at three different places in the day, at 1pm, 7pm and 10pm. So that's back tomorrow afternoon when I look after the Nairobi Guarantee for Ben Burrell.

0: The days are long. You just bought a new album, and your mate's brother has a portable CD player in the car. Sounds like you're having a Britpop summer.
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0: Brian Johnson sounding like he's going to pop a vocal cord on that one. And you know what? Even if he did, no one would care because that would be rock and roll. And that is the code that AC/DC live by. Thunderstruck on Absolute Radio, where real music matters. And I'm Ben Coley. All right, good morning. Tonight, we're tipping our Britpop bucket hats to a bona fide Britpop legend, that being Richard Ashcroft. So we're celebrating his career, not just, you know, his early days being front man with Verve, but also his amazing solo career and also what he got up to recently. Like, he opened up for Oasis for their reunion tour, didn't he? And being a Richard Ashcroft documentary, of course, you're going to hear from the great man himself too. Tonight at 9 o'clock, not one to be missed. Coming up, we'll do some Verve. Guys, it's almost like we plan these things. We'll do some Verve, and I've got a new song from Muse that will make you want to pick up the bass. Even if you don't consider yourself a musician, this song will make you at least want to give it a go.
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love, Lucky Man. So yeah, tonight, 9 o'clock on Absolute Radio, a special show called Richard Ashcroft, a celebration of a Britpop legend. I think that sums up pretty well as far as titles go. That's what you can expect tonight at 9 o'clock. If you think you're going to miss it, you can catch up afterwards over on the Rail app. It's Ben Coley. Here's a new one from Muse. Muse posted a video on their socials the other day, and it was them performing, I think, over in America, and it was them playing this song. Matt Bellamy was wearing LED glasses, and then I looked even closer at the video. I was like, is that an LED jacket? Oh, that is the coolest thing that I've ever seen. And a lot of songs don't really demand such an outlandish outfit. This song does. Like, if an LED jacket was a song, I suppose it would be this. New Muse. This is called Night Shift Superstar. It plays on Absolute Radio.

0: This is Absolute Radio, where real music matters. And I'm Ben Goley, dishing out the real music ahead of the Chris McCausland show. You got Chris McCausland and John Long back from 8 o'clock this morning. Thoroughly looking forward to that. Meanwhile, coming up, give me about 10 minutes. We'll do a beloved new wave band from the 80s. So beloved, but I still think they're somewhat underrated a little bit, dare I say. I've got a brilliant new one from Blossoms that actually sounds quite 80s inspired. And the song up next that features samples from Quentin Tarantino movies. So we're hopping around all over the place in the best possible way. Stick around.
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stomach, she loves.

something nice and raucous from Ash. That'll get you going first thing. That'll get you up and at 'em. Ash, Burn Baby Burn. Soundtrack in Absolute Radio's Britpop Summer. So we'll do a Britpop bands. It's Ben Coley. I hope you're having a good one. I did something last night that I haven't done in ages. I read a book before going to bed. You know how, you know, all the health experts online are like, you know, put your phone screens away about an hour before you go to bed and do something like reading. I think I've done it like ages ago, but I haven't done it in a good while. Gave it a go. Slept way better. Funny that, isn't it? Do what the experts say and maybe it will help you out. It's the little things and yeah, it did just the trick for me. Hope you're having a decent one. This is a new single from Blossoms, taken from their forthcoming album called Songs from the Wedding Cake, which I'm thoroughly looking forward to. It comes out on the 2nd of October. Still a little wait. And if this is anything to go off, I think the new album is going to be quite 80s. They're definitely dabbling in a little bit of absolute 80s on this one. See what you think? This is Blossoms, and this is new. This is called Meet Me in Love. It plays on Absolute Radio with me, Ben Coley.

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0: Mitchell 80s. Talk Talk, Life's What You Make It. Before that, a song that sounds like it could be from the 80s, but is very much a new song, Blossoms, Their New One, Meet Me in Love. Both of them soundtrack your Sunday morning. And we're Absolute Radio. This is where real music matters. And I'm Ben Coley. All right, morning, good morning. Coming up, let's do the only ever, ever UK number one single from Stereophonics, which I find kind of a mad thing to say, that they've only got one number one single under their belt, but they made sure that the one that they've got is an absolute blinder, so we'll do that in just a moment. And I've got Axl Rose hitting the highest notes that I think are humanly possible. We've just dished out a truly life-changing sum of money to Craig.
1: Well, I'm shocked at the moment. I'm shaking. Brilliant. It's fantastic, guys.
0: That's the sound of someone that has just won themselves 600,000 quid. But now we go again. We've reset the lines and we go even bigger. We add an extra 50k on top. So you could be winning £650,000. 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Maybe that's where your money could go. You do whatever you want. But you've got to be in the draw to do so. 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

there might be multiple moments in that song where Axl Rose actually hits higher notes than Slash's guitar. Quite impressive. That was the amazing Guns N' Roses, and that was You Could Be Mine. We're Absolute Radio. This is where real music matters. And I'm Ben Coley. Listen, I love classical music. I love a string quartet as much as the next person. But never, ever, not once have I considered Britpop tunes done in like a classical Beethoven-y sort of style, you know? Maybe that's me being narrow-minded, I don't know. But Bush and Richie, they've, over the past couple of weeks, they've

assembled their hometown Britpop quartet, and they've put together an amazing, amazing thing, because this hometown quartet, they are playing Britpop songs as you have never heard them before. Why am I talking? Just listen to this. Get a load of this.

Amazing. You can go and listen to a load more Britpop tunes like that. Catch up with the full Hometown Britpop Quartet set over on the Rayo app. Bush and Richie, they've been busy for Britpop Summer. Can't blame them. It's a kind of magic.

0: Reverend and the Makers, and that is a heavyweight champion of the world. We're Absolute Radio. You've got the Chris McCausland show back this morning. Looking forward to it. It's a goer from 8 o'clock. Not too long until you got Chris back with you. He's back with his good mate, John Long. And Chris and John are in their dad's joke era at the moment. Yep. I'll be honest, when I initially found out they'd be dabbling in the dad jokes on the show, I did roll my eyes. I did, because I'm... You know, my mind just went straight to my old man's dad jokes, and I was thinking, oh no, Chris and John, don't sell out like that, don't stoop to my old man's levels. But it's Chris McCausland and John Long we're talking about. You can hardly call them dad jokes. So you got that this morning, and apparently Chris has had a bit of an unfortunate interaction with a delivery man recently. I wish I could give you a bit more context, but that's for Chris to do. So all the chaos this morning from 8 o'clock and real music as well, which is what I'm doing with you this morning. I'm Ben Coley. So meanwhile, until Chris, here on Absolute Radio with me, coming up, let's get on a song that the mighty Chris Cornell wrote in 15 minutes whilst driving his car at 4 o'clock in the morning. He's certainly more productive than me at 4 in the morning. I've also got a gorgeous new song from Somba. It really is... Somba like tearing his heart out, and I promise you will absolutely love it. It will be sort of a really beautiful way for you to ease yourself into your Sunday. Stick around for 15 minutes, we'll get that on. It's all coming up.
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Hayley Williams and the load of thick emo guitars. What's not to love? Paramore, and that's Misery Business, and we're Absolute Radio. Here's a gorgeous, gorgeous new song, a very honest and open new song from Somba. He's been very sort of candid in interviews recently, talking about his lifelong struggles with eating and body image. And I'm totally fine now, but when I was younger, when I was, you know, a young lad growing up, I didn't like what I saw staring back at me in the mirror. I feel like that's quite a universal feeling that I dare say you or someone you know has had at some point along the way. And my goodness me, Somba, he taps into that feeling of sort of feeling helpless within yourself perfectly on this song. It's a real emotional sucker punch for sure. And I think it's the perfect way to sort of ease yourself into your Sunday morning. See what you think. This is Somba. My body isn't ready. It's the

Yeah, I think Somba's hit a whole different level with that song. It's called My Body Isn't Ready. It's a new one. It plays on Absolute Radio. I'm Ben Coley. Give me 10 minutes. I will give you one of the biggest pop punk bands ever. And they've actually said recently that they're in the studio right now. Well, probably not right now. Probably not this instant at 6:56 on a Sunday morning, but they are in the studio working on a new album. They've already sold over 50 million albums, so they want to add a few extra millions to that statistic. They're coming up, and we'll do a song that I think has earned the right of being a modern classic.

If you look at a picture of Whitesnake, you will see exactly why they're called hair metal. My goodness me, I have never seen so much hair on a set of four gentlemen. They all look like judges. Looks like they're wearing wigs, but no, it's real hair. Hair metal, Whitesnake, Here I Go Again on Absolute Radio. Before that, Blink 182. Travis Barker has said in an interview recently that Blink 182 are back in the studio. I for one cannot wait for that, because they're one of those bands that they're always going to bring out quality, no matter what sort of sound that they go for. They're always going to bring out something good. It's Blink 182, that's what they do. It's Ben Coley keeping you company ahead of Chris McCausland this morning. Here's Sam Fender and Olivia Dean. This is Rain Me In. No.

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0: Dean and Everybody's Changing on Absolute Radio. And it's Ben with you this morning. I hope you're enjoying a slightly cooler morning. I just feel like I'm more energised. I feel like now it's not as hot. I'm not on autopilot. It's like I've got more to give. Hope you're doing good. Coming up, one of the definitive 90s DJs, and I'll tell you about a Britpop legend who has recently joined the Absolute Radio family for a new series of shows. Craig recently got the mother of all paydays when we dished out £600,000.
1: They'll be over the moon, absolutely over the moon, yeah. I think my mum will think I'm winding her up, to be honest. I think they both will.
0: Craig touches on an interesting point there, like, I wonder how long it would take for my family, for my friends to actually believe me, to actually believe that I have won hundreds of thousands of pounds. 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

Summer Noise and Raucous from Feeder, Just a Day, and we're Absolute Radio. This is the place where real music matters. Morning, good morning. And we're celebrating Britpop Summer. At the minute, we've declared a Britpop Summer. We're celebrating 30 years since the very heights of Britpop 1996. What a year for it. Don't forget, Rayo is where you can really dig into your Britpop. So you've got some documentaries over there, some shows that you can listen to, but there's also some great music mixes. I was listening to one the other day called Britpop Bangers. It does what it says on the tin, simply put, Britpop Bangers. Think Suede, Supergrass, Oasis, Blur. You don't need me to list off Britpop Bangers. You know your Britpop. So it's all over on the Rayo app. Meanwhile, here on Absolute Radio, ahead of Chris McCausland from 8, this is Dire Straits, and this is Walk of Life.

0: don't hear enough harmonica solos. We need more of that. Just generally, in music, in life. Alanis Morissette, Head Over Feet. We've got a rather good Alanis Morissette documentary celebrating 30 years since Jagged Little Pill, which is over on the Rayo app. Whilst you're on Rayo, you can also catch up with the latest Louise Wenner shows. She's doing her residency every Sunday night at 10 o'clock on Absolute Radio, meaning she'll be back tonight. She's been busy playing a load of festivals with her band Sleeper as of late. So yeah, she's doing festival tunes. She's even dishing out a few festival tips and tricks. She's back from 10 o'clock tonight. It's Ben Coley coming up, Rag and Bone Man. I've also got a Britpop band with a song that doesn't sound very Britpop at all, because this particular song actually deliberately pokes fun at American grunge, but it is like one of the most iconic songs. The moment you hear it, you'll be like, oh, it's that one. You've also got Chris McCausland on the way as well. A lot to stick around for in the next 20 minutes.
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0: Yeah.
1: Sorry. Sorry, I couldn't help myself. Blur, arguably the kings of Britpop. Mind you, I feel like Oasis and Blur and probably Suede, they'd have a few choice words about that. That's a whole can of worms. Let's not get into that. Not at this time in the morning. Blur song 2. Plenty more Britpop where that came from. Monday to Thursday, here on Absolute Radio, we're doing half an hour of non-stop Britpop anthems for Britpop summer, obviously, and that's at 1 p.m, 7 p.m, and 10 p.m. So I'll have a little half an hour dose for you tomorrow afternoon at 1 o'clock when I look after the no-repeat guarantee for Ben Burrell. 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

0: This one just feels cleansing at this time of the day. A real classy touch from Fleetwood Mac and that's Dreams. And that will definitely be me, Don. What a lovely, lovely, lovely morning. Thanks for having us on. I'm Ben Coley. Enjoy the rest of your day with us. You've got Chris McCausland and John Long up next. And there's a lot of dad jokes coming up. You've been warned.
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16: The top stories this hour. Another 100 military personnel are going to South Wales, where crews are tackling 10 wildfires. Emergency services in Stourbridge in the West Midlands say they'll meet residents affected by fires there to see if those still waiting to go home can return. There are questions being asked over the way some journalists pursued the former Cambridge professor Jason Arday after he was found dead at a property in London on Friday. The 41-year-old had resigned from Cambridge after facing allegations of plagiarism, which he denied. Marcus Wright Snyder is a former BBC executive.
17: The level of public scrutiny Jason Arday was subjected to was unprecedented, and there is absolutely no doubt that was a result of his race.
16: Andy Burnham's being urged to refuse consent for two new oil and gas fields in the North Sea. Stop Climate Chaos Scotland claims the carbon emissions for Rosebank and Jackdaw could cause more than 65,000 excess heat deaths by the end of this century. And Britain's Cameron Norrie is out of the Cincinnati Masters, but Arthur Farry is into the third round.
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16: Amy Hunt is one win away from an unprecedented fourth gold medal at a single European Athletics Championships. She helped Great Britain's women's storm to victory in the 4x100m relay in Birmingham last night. Middlesbrough denied championship newcomers Lincoln a point in their opening game as they scored a late goal to win 2-1. Fellow promoted side Bolton claimed a 2-1 victory over Preston on their return to the second tier. And Celtic have eased into the Scottish League Cup quarterfinals with a 4-0 victory over Dundee United.
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16: Rather cloudy with light rain on and off across Scotland and Northern Ireland. Dry elsewhere with warm spells of sunshine. That's the latest. I'm Carl Hartley.
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2: Hello.
1: Mr. John Long, who has just been down the Margate.
2: Yes.
1: You went on your holidays, John.
2: I did.
1: Last week.
2: Mm-hmm.
1: The nation is on the edge of their seats. how was the long trip to Margate?
2: It was good. I mean, had a bit of an argument with my wife, but other than that, it was good.
1: What is a holiday without an argument?
2: A little tiff.
1: I think the first 3 days of any holiday are filled with arguments.
2: Well, we only went for 3 days.
1: Well, there you go. 100% argument.
2: Yeah. It was quite quickly resolved, but it was... And she had a point, to be fair. She was just annoyed because my wife's really good at taking photos. And so I come away from every photo with lots of lovely pictures of me and the boy, and I'm awful. So she ends up with like 3 photos, 2 of which her eyes are half closed. My thumb is in all of them.
1: Yeah.
2: Honestly, I genuinely think you could do a better job than me, Chris. So.
1: Well, I mean, listen, you can take responsible for your own thumb being in the shot. Are you responsible for her eyes?
2: That's what I said. And she said, yeah, but you're only taking... like one photo of every time you go snap, done. And if it's good, it's good. If it's not, whereas apparently what she's doing, I didn't realise, is taking 4,000 photographs.
1: Oh, she's doing that thing where you hold it down like she's a sports photographer.
2: Changing angles.
1: Trying to get Lionel Messi in flight.
2: Yeah. I didn't realise that was the technique. So I'm very much a, you know, Werner Herzog. Take it. If you got it, you got it. If you didn't, we move on.
1: Old school. This is what people used to do, isn't it? Like, you know, you take when you took your little reel that you had to take down to the chemist to get, to get you know, half of them would come back with stickers on them saying, this wasn't our fault.
2: I forgot about the stickers.
1: This is the best we could do.
2: I might get those stickers to put on her phone after I've taken some
1: photos. Sure you can get them as like one of them little emoji things that you pop on. Do you know what? Every Christmas we go ice skating. And when I say we, they go ice skating.
2: Sure.
1: I tag along. I might have won Strictly. I draw the line at ice skating.
2: Fair enough.
1: I was asked about if I would consider doing that dancing on ice thing when it was running. I was like, you're having a laugh. I'd have to take 2 years off work to recover. From multiple breakages. But they go ice skating. I stand at the side and I'm the official photographer.
2: Oh, brilliant.
1: So what I do is whenever I think I hear them skating past, I take bursts of photographs.
2: Oh.
1: But really what happens is I end up with a lot of photographs of other people's kids. And so the first thing my wife has to do when they get out of the rink is grab my phone, go through the photos and delete all the photographs that aren't of them.
2: Fair enough.

0: Absolute Radio Sunday morning. Chris McCausland there with John Long, back from his own 3-day argument-filled excursion to sunny Margate. And what's Margate like these days, John, as a holiday destination?
1: It's nice, you know. It's I think it's gone full circle. Like, obviously, any of those seaside towns that used to be popular, and then they went for a period of very bleak and sad once everyone had started going abroad. And now people can't afford to do that anymore, so it's thriving again, I think. You know, everyone's going... It's not quite Hawaii Day. But it's getting better.
0: Well, producer Dave's gone full on with the Hawaii soundtrack.
1: Yes.
0: For Margate.
1: It's nice, though. Do you know what? The beach itself is really nice. It's really sandy. It's lovely. It's not a pebbly beach. It's a proper sandy beach. And it was gorgeous weather, so it was all right.
0: How did the boy find it?
1: Not such a fan of the beach, as it turns out. He was very excited about it, and we saw the beach. He was like, beach, beach, beach. And he was desperate to get out there. But what I've discovered, basically, is the first time I've gone away with him, I guess, now that he's a toddler. Holidays with toddlers, that's not relaxing at all. Because he was going, beach, beach. Then you take him to the beach, you stand him down. He hated the feeling of sand on his feet, so started screaming. So, get me off the beach. So we took him off the beach, and then he cried for an hour because we'd taken him off the beach. I couldn't win with this guy. It was like, oh my God, it was chaos by the sea with this little kid.
0: Well, I think, you know, you learn early, don't you? Beaches look better than they are.
1: Yeah.
0: You know, you've got the sea lapping against the shore, mm-hmm. the possibly golden Margate sands.
1: Yeah.
0: You know, they're idyllic, but the moment you get on them, it's just hot dirt, isn't it?
1: It is. It looks a lot nicer than it feels. And I was thinking I could take him to a pebble beach, which I think don't look as good but feel better. But he's going through the throwing stage at the moment. 11 dead at Brighton Beach as toddler. And so, yeah, we had to settle for it. But it was all right. There was nice parts to it. He enjoyed it by the end.
0: Never got on with the beach.
1: No.
0: Just don't enjoy it. I get bored sat there.
1: Yeah.
0: I've got nothing to look at. Even though, you know, if we take my daughter as well, I'd get paranoid because she likes to go within the sea, and because I can't see that she's safe, I'm constantly, is she okay? Where is she? Is she okay? How far in is she? So, I think that I am just as annoying to sit next to on the beach for my wife. I can't, I'm so distracted with this Hawaiian music. There's a massive difference between Hawaii and Margate. Do you know how I know?
1: How?
0: You don't get a Margate pizza.
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0: Absolute Radio, Sunday morning, Chris McCausland here with John Long. And do you know what, John? Mm-hmm. I've got my family coming down to stay next week. And they haven't been down to the house yet. We moved house, mm-hmm. And we didn't have enough bedding to accommodate my family coming down. So that's what I've been doing this last week. I've been procuring the required amount of, you know, quilts.
1: Seems like half your life is buying bedding of a kind, like your mattress.
0: So, do you know, though, it arrives. I don't get this. You buy a quilt, mm-hmm. you know, when they package a quilt in a factory, it comes quite tightly rolled,
1: yes.
0: in this little quilt bag, doesn't it?
1: Yeah.
0: It then came in a box packed with paper. They put a quilt which was in
1: protect,
0: a bag.
1: To protect the quilt.
0: To protect the quilt. I don't know what they're expecting, that the quilt might get dented and damaged during the shipment. So I've ended up with, because I ordered like a couple of single quilts and a couple of double quilts, I've ended up with just boxes and paper.
1: It's ludicrous when it happened. When we were moving house, Hannah bought a big roll of bubble wrap. And that came in protective paper. And I thought, oh, come on. You're messing with my mind.
0: Like, I bought like it was like a spatula. Yeah? Don't ask me why I'm buying a spatula. I bought a spatula. Honestly, when the box it came in, I thought, ooh, what? I forgot that I didn't even associate that this box could be for the spatula. I was like, what big thing have I ordered that I've completely forgotten about?
1: They ran out of small boxes.
0: Rattling
1: around
0: in the bottom.
1: When you said you bought a spatula, I just totally accepted that. There was no part of me that was questioning and thinking that was weird until you said, don't ask me why I bought a spatula. And now all I can think is, why did he buy that spatula? What's he going to do with that spatula?
0: Do you know what? It just felt weird to say it. Like, I bought a spatula. A spatula feels like something that just comes in a set, doesn't it? Like you buy your five utensils in one go or something. But there seems to be something quite kind of predetermined. Like, there's effort gone into finding one specific spatula. This spatula offered no more than any regular spatula. I just didn't need all the other rubbish that came along with them in the sets. I just wanted the spatula, John. One single spatula.
1: Oh, sorry, I questioned you on it. Sorry.
0: Do you know what, though? It's mad when I buy something like that. It's something that's quite kind of, you know, just really, really kind of run-of-the-mill and boring.
1: Mm.
0: And I will read the reviews, John. I find myself sitting. I'll spend 10 minutes reading spatula reviews.
1: Yeah.
0: And I'm thinking, who in their right mind would write a spatula review?
1: Who's reading them?
0: Who's reading them? That's the thing. I'm reading these spatula reviews, and then I'm clicking the button that says, I liked that spatula review. Thank you very much. More, please.

0: Absolute Radio Sunday morning here with the spatula-loving Chris McCausland and the photographically disadvantaged John Long. And I've got a station read for you, John. Do you like Oasis?
1: Oh, yeah, well.
0: John, we're meant to be promoting
1: I mean, yeah.
0: Oasis or Blur, John? Oasis or Blur?
1: Pulp. Yeah, Blur of those two, yeah.
0: Oasis the band or Oasis the summer fruits juice drink?
1: Oh, now I like those kind of Oasis, yeah. Give me that.
0: 30 years ago, 250,000 Oasis fans of the band, not the juice drink, they descended on Nebworth for one of the biggest music events in UK history. Absolute Radio is celebrating these iconic gigs with two special shows in Rayo right now. Do you know what? It's been a bit Oasis heavy, this station, hasn't it? In August, you know, this month of August, looking back 30 years to August 1996. Nebworth, Britpop, wasn't the only thing happening. Do you know what else happened?
1: What was it?
0: 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It was the browser wars. Forget Blur and Oasis. Internet Explorer versus Netscape Navigator. The introduction of cascaded style sheets, John. 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Where would we be without cascaded style sheets?
1: I don't know what half of these
0: I'll
1: words are.
0: I'll tell you what. We'd have websites with no style, John. That's what we'd have. Anyway, so there you go. If you'd like to learn more about incremental software updates from 30 years ago, then this is not the station for you. But if you want to learn more about Oasis's iconic Nebworth shows 30 years ago in August 1996, then check out those shows on Rayo now.
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0: Absolute Radio, Sunday morning, Chris McCausland and here with John Long. And apart from Margate, John, what's been going down in John Town?
1: Not too much. Related to last week, though, it's nice to know my wife listens to the show, and I know this because she... Do you remember we were talking about how you were doing some selling on TikTok, QVC-style selling?
0: Yeah. The vibration plates. I spent an hour on one and couldn't walk for 3 hours afterwards.
1: Yeah, trying to exercise your legs or whatever. And also, you remember I was telling you that my wife is the kind of person that falls for any kind of a fad?
0: Yeah.
1: Well, I came home from the radio. She went, "How much did Chris say those vibrating plates were, mate?"
0: She wants a vibration plate. Did she not listen?
1: I said, did you not listen to this? She said, "I don't know, it just sounds really good. You know, you just have to stand there." And
0: She's obsessed with lymphatic drainage.
1: Yeah, so she wants a...
0: she wants a vibration plate.
1: She wants a vibration plate.
0: Well, I can't really take the mickey out of your wife for these fads and buying things. I buy a lot of vinyl, John.
1: Oh, yes, right? Yes.
0: I've bought it for many, many years. And funny enough, my wife had not seen my vinyl collection in one place until we moved house. And I can't say what she said at this time of the day. But I do enjoy the physical form of music. Mm-hmm. But because she's away, I use the opportunity when she's away to buy a few things that I want. So that she's not aware of the arrivals, right? So I ordered some things, a little range of stuff that I've been after off the internet. And the postman brought them. He's obviously been bringing some parcels for me over a series of days.
1: Yeah.
0: He brought me some records. He said to me at the front door, he said, "This is like the 12th record you've bought in the last week and a half." I said, "Yeah." He went, "It's a lot of records, isn't it?" I was like, "Excuse me, what's your job here?" I literally do this to order it when my wife's not here. I don't need somebody else pointing it out to me.
1: He's your surrogate wife while she's away.
0: So he said that. The next day, the same guy brought me a record to the house. He handed it to me. And do you know what he said?
1: What did he say?
0: He handed it to me. He just went, "I'll see you tomorrow." And he walked away. It was the most passive-aggressive comment. And you know, if you've read that written down, "I'll see you tomorrow," could be quite nice. It stung, John.
1: I bet it did.
0: That has stuck with me.
1: The huffy sigh just before it as well.
0: I'll see you tomorrow, I suppose, you know? How dare he kind of mock me when I am supported... The music industry, John, through physical format music, supporting this modern industry that is too dependent on digital music.
1: What were you buying?
0: What was it? But I mean, Judas Priest and Deep Purple and Black Sabbath. But that's not important, John. They were modern ones.
1: The big contemporary bands of our age.

0: 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And stay tuned, because coming up we have got some emails. We're going to be chatting about the eclipse, aren't we, John?
1: Yes.
0: And the world's oldest bottle of Guinness. 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
14: The top stories this hour. Experts are telling us that more needs to be done to help protect homes from future wildfires. It comes as fire crews continue to deal with wildfires across England and Wales. Wildlife consultant Michael Bruce says a balanced approach is needed.
15: So for every pound that's spent on response, a pound should be spent on prevention. It can start by creating what they call defendable space around the home. That means that it's much easier for the fire services to control a fire.
14: The chief inspector probation has warned of violent offending, including murder, when more prisoners are released early in England and Wales. Domestic abusers and killers convicted of manslaughter could be let out sooner in their sentence from October. It's part of plans to reduce overcrowding in jails. A man has been taken to hospital with life-threatening injuries after a stabbing at a hotel used to house asylum seekers in Surrey. And British tennis star Arthur Farry is into the third round of the Cincinnati Masters after a three-set victory against Australia's James Duckworth.
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14: Amy Hunt could be about to make history later by winning a historic fourth gold medal at a single European Athletics Championships in the mixed 4x100m relay. She won her third gold last night as Team GB's women stormed to victory in the 4x100m relay. Arsenal are looking to win the Community Shield for an 18th time when they face Manchester City later. Meanwhile, Celtic are through to the Scottish League Cup quarterfinals thanks to a 4-0 victory over Dundee United.
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14: Rather cloudy with light rain on and off across Scotland and Northern Ireland. Dry elsewhere with warm spells of sunshine. That's the latest. I'm Carl Hartley.
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0: Absolute Radio, Sunday morning. Chris McCausland here with John Long. And John, last Wednesday, we had the rather remarkable, possibly, in quotation marks, eclipse. Partial eclipse of the sun.
1: Yeah.
0: Did you watch it?
1: Well, I tried to. I didn't see much of it. I was out there with my colander. I felt so ridiculous walking out to the top of the hill with a colander until I got there and discovered 20 other people with colanders all looking a bit sheepish.
0: You really go to town on the pronunciation of colander, don't you? You really go for
1: colander.
0: The col. Col.
1: Oh.
0: Colander.
1: Why don't you just skip over the col, you?
0: Yeah. Colander. I don't know how to say it. Yours just sounds a little bit too much effort.
1: Yeah. Well, I had one of those. I had a sieve.
0: What did you do with the colander?
1: You grasp one's colander betwixt one's fingers. You put it up there, and then you let the sun hit it, and then hit the shadow of that onto a bit of paper.
0: Yeah,
1: and it projects, 20 little shadows of the sun, and you're meant to see through that the moon go across it. Basically,
0: any good?
1: No.
0: Yeah. I mean, this was the kind of high budget, but the kind of more effort version of the hole in a box, was it, or something?
1: Oh, yeah, I've heard of that.
0: Pinhole projector.
1: Yeah, I couldn't be bothered.
0: Yeah. Do you know what? It's like, I mean, I don't know whether I'm being a spoil sport because I couldn't see the thing. I don't really get it that you kind of go out there and you have your head in a box of shreddies or whatever it is to kind of experience this little pinhole. Surely, if everything goes dark around you, that's how you experience it, just the darkness and then it coming back alive again. Mm-hmm. Weirdly, I remember one from when I was a kid, kind of evening time, and I looked this up, and there wasn't one. There was one in 1980, but I would have been like two, not yet three. Mm. I can't imagine that I'm remembering that. And there wasn't another one when I was a little kid. So either I'm remembering it from when I was three, which I doubt because I wouldn't have had any comprehension of an eclipse, or I've just made this up in my head and it never happened.
1: Or it was just a cloud.
0: Yeah. It was a cloud.
1: Particularly heavy
0: cloudy
1: cloud.
0: Day. What I did here, I was listening to the Dave Berry Breakfast Show, and then on the 10 a.m. news, Andrea Fox was reading the news. And at the end of that bulletin, just as it went into Leona's show, I heard this.
2: Thank you, Andrea. Are you watching the eclipse tonight and how?
3: I will be. It's our wedding anniversary, so I've told my husband he's got to make me a pinhole projector.
2: What a lovely treat for him.
0: Mate, it's a wedding anniversary and all the woman wants is a box with a hole in it.
1: Oh.
0: Women, ladies across the nation, please, on behalf of all of us men, take note of how wonderfully non-demanding Andrea Fox is.
1: I'd have been chuffed with that.
0: A box with a hole. Hole in it. Oh, Andrea, leave your husband, marry me, please.

0: Absolute Radio, Sunday morning here with the spatula-loving Andrea Fox-fancying Chris McCausland. And John Long. And John, in the news this week, apart from Eclipse Chat, there was a Guinness story. Did you come across this?
1: No, I missed this.
0: So they found a shipwreck, which was off the coast of Dover, I think it was.
1: Right.
0: Didn't make it very far. And this shipwreck was from the year 1864.
1: That's an interesting format.
0: I'm trying to make you feel better about your colander. So they found this bottle of Guinness. It's 162 years old. I think the ship was transporting Guinness, but it's sealed. The Guinness was still in the bottle.
1: Okay.
0: And they think that this Guinness is still drinkable.
1: Is it like a wine? Does it you know, get better with age? Beer doesn't typically. You don't get aged beers.
0: No,
1: do you?
0: I think it's just preserved.
1: Right.
0: It's just being preserved. I mean, would you drink it?
1: Yeah, I mean, I'd be tempted. I do like Guinness. I don't know. I'm fine with that. I did eat once. Did you ever heard of the? I think they call it like a 500-year egg, or 1,000-year egg, or something. Have you heard of that? And you get in Chinese restaurants. It's not actually that old.
0: I didn't know. I mean, you very quickly went from 500 years to a millennium.
1: I don't know, like a 100,000-year-old egg or something.
0: Like you say 500 and thought that doesn't sound old
1: That's
0: enough.
1: That's underwhelming, isn't it? I can't remember what it's called, but it's called something. It's called way more than it is. But it does it's an egg that they bury underground for years and years and years. And when they dig it up, it's gone translucent and the yolk is green.
0: Oh, mate, what are you doing?
1: And I ate that once. And I mean, it was a mistake. But
0: yeah,
1: there's a part of me that's like, yeah, I'll show off and eat the weird thing. So I probably would have a go on the old 164-year-old Guinness.
0: They can extract the yeast from this Guinness so they can recreate Victorian-aged Guinness.
1: Oh, well,
0: I think that's what
1: that.
0: But it did remind me, back in June, I remember reading this story about one of these old kind of, you know, they find the guys in ice, you know?
1: Yes.
0: Yeah. There was a guy, it was 5,000 years old, this guy, and they found yeast from bread in his stomach, and they extracted the yeast from his stomach to make bread that was 5,000 years old.
1: Yeah, that's where I draw the line.
0: Would you eat the stomach bread?
1: Chance.
0: I think that's what they should call it as well. If they ever sold it, they should just call it stomach bread.
1: Gut loaf.
0: Meatloaf's brother.
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0: Absolute Radio, Sunday morning, Chris McCausland here with John Long, and we've just been chatting Guinness, John. Do you like Guinness?
1: Yeah.
0: How much do you like Guinness?
1: I like a lot. I don't drink these days, but Guinness Zero, big fan of it.
0: Yeah, it's good, isn't it?
1: Yeah.
0: One of the best of the zeros.
1: It is, by far.
0: How much do you think you know about Guinness, John?
1: Very little.
0: Oh, that's a shame, isn't it?
1: Yeah.
0: It's going to be a difficult 5 minutes ahead of you, because we're going to play a game that I like to call, let's see how much John Long knows about Guinness. We're going to test your Guinness knowledge now, John, for the entertainment of the nation.
1: Okay.
0: The Guinness Book of Records, John.
1: Yes.
0: Guinness Book of Records. We've talked a lot about records in the past few weeks.
1: Is it related?
0: It is related. It is related. Comes from the same Guinness man. Was the Guinness Book of Records founded because of a pub argument about the world's fastest game bird, the world's largest four-leaf clover, or the world's tallest man?
1: I'm going to say the world's fastest game bird.
0: It is, John.
1: Yes!
0: I'm not happy about it, but I'm going to let you have the point.
1: Thank you.
0: Do you know what the slogan was, by the way? This isn't for a point, John, but do you know what the slogan of Guinness was? What, one of its most popular slogans?
1: Oh, is it something like a Guinness a day or something?
0: It is that, but just a lot less effort gone into it. It's just Guinness is good for you.
1: That's right. Okay. I knew it was something.
0: Wonder how much they paid the marketing team for that. So Guinness is good for you, and it contains iron, as we know. But how much of your daily recommended intake of iron does a pint of Guinness contain, John? Is it 3%? Is it 30%? Or is it 300%?
1: I'm going to go for B, 30%.
0: Wrong, John!
1: Is it 300?
0: No, it's 3%. Wrong twice. I wish I could take double points off you.
1: 3%? 3%.

0: 3%
1: for you.
0: 3% of your recommended daily intake.
1: How come?
0: That's one each for us, John.
2: Fine.
0: So the Guinness Brewery in Dublin is at St. James's Gate. They've been on the same site for quite some time. But how long is the lease that they have on how long is remaining on the lease, John?
2: Right, right.
0: Is it 90 years? Is it 900 years? Or is it 9,000 years?
2: I'm going to go 9,000.
1: No, 900. No, I don't know.
2: My instinct says 9,000, so let's go for the opposite. Because the middle one.
0: Are you going for 900?
2: Yeah.
0: Yes, John, it's 9,000!
1: Instincts, trust them.
0: Taking that 9,000-year lease, that's having confidence in the brand, isn't it?
1: It is a bit, isn't it?
0: How long do you need the factory for? Well, five times longer than Jesus was alive ago. I like the way that they have faith that Guinness will still exist, let alone humans. Okay, that's 2-1 to me, John.
2: Okay.
0: Finally, let's see if you can bring this level. The head on a pint of Guinness, John.
2: Yes.
0: Is 75% what? Is it nitrogen? Is it oxygen? Or is it helium?
2: I love it if it's helium.
0: What are you going with, John?
2: Oh, it can't be helium, but that. Oh, no, nitrogen. It's going to be the one I'm not talking about. What's the other one? Nitrogen, helium,
0: oxygen,
2: or?
0: John. Oxygen.
2: Oh, I'm going to say oxygen then.
0: You're going to go with oxygen? Yes, John, it was nitrogen.
1: Oh, for God's sake. Come on, John, hit it again.
0: 3-1 to me. And that's the kind of game I like, John.
2: One's that you win.
0: One's...

0: Absolute Radio, Sunday morning, Chris McCausland here with John. I thought you said John Lennon. With John Long.
1: Which one I'm thinking? With the ghost of John Lennon. Imagine.
0: Very good, John. With John Long. And tonight at 10 p.m. on Absolute Radio, Britpop legend Louise Wenner returns to Absolute Radio. Sleeper have been playing gigs throughout the summer, so she's been bringing those festival vibes to her show, as well as highlighting some of her favourite ever festival performance and giving everybody her festival tips. And Do you know what? I could have done with festival tips when I started going to festivals, John. Mm. I don't know how adept you were at doing the festivals.
1: Not great.
0: No. First one I went to, Reading 95. Three of us turned up with my... So I was 16, yeah. I think, 16. My sister's 7 years younger than me. We turned up with a single skin tent of hers that she'd grown out of. One sleeping bag between three of us.
1: That wasn't your mate Neil, who's like 6'7" as well.
0: Yeah. And my cousin, and the three of us, we laid in this girl's single skin tent, like sardines in a can.
1: We
0: draped a sleeping bag across the three of us and tried not to move until the morning.
1: Fair enough.
0: It was. So thankfully, it didn't rain. It was 95. Reading 95 was a sun trap. It was a boiling weekend. It didn't rain, thankfully. Otherwise, our little tent would have washed away. But I did get sunstroke, John.
1: Bless you.
0: I remember watching Neil Young, backed by Pearl Jam. That was who was headlining the Sunday. I love Pearl Jam. Neil Young's a legend. I'm sure that they were fantastic. But I remember sat there in a field shivering with sunstroke, thinking that it would never end. So I could have done with some festival tips, yes, before my first excursion. You can catch Louise Wenner tonight from 10 p.m. or catch up with all the shows you missed on Rayo Now for all of her festival tips and recommendations.
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11: 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Where

0: Absolute Radio, Sunday morning, Chris McCausland there with not John Lennon, John Long. And we got some of your emails. Last week, John, we were talking about daddisms, things your dad says that you, maybe you start saying yourself as you become a dad. And one of the things that I mentioned was this weird thing my dad used to say was about beans. How many beans make five?
1: Yes.
0: Two beans, bean and a half, half a bean and a bean. Not really sure what the point of that is. Thought it might have just been me dad. Apparently not. Alison's been in touch to say that her dad used to do the bean thing. She thought it was just him. Unless we have the same dad and we just don't realise it. Let's assume it's more than one dad. Jane in Bedford says it was great to hear the bean saying. I thought it was just her. She thought it was just her family. And she says her mum has been saying it her whole life and her mother before her. And now her and her sister say it. So it's not just a dad thing. It's a mumism. Carolyn's been in touch to say that her dad also used to ask how many beans make five, and his answer was a bean and a half, a bean, a bean, and a bean and a half. Well, Caroline, I hate to break it to you, that's six beans.
2: He's a generous dad, chucking an extra bean in there.
0: Also, she says one of his favourite sayings was it's better than a poke in the eye with a sharp stick, which I can vouch for, John.
3: We've also, Esther from Chislehurst said, hey Chris, love the show. Every day my dad used to say to me, he's leaving Friday, after which I'd be prompted to say who, and he'd say, Robinson Crusoe. Never found it funny, but he still said it every day. That's what we're talking about.
0: It's a little bit funny. The thing is, it's a little bit funny when you hear it once.
3: Yes. I'm sure all dad jokes the first time.
0: There
3: is quite a nice wave to it, though. It stops being funny. But then every now and then, it's not been funny for so long. There's like a brief phase where it gets sort of ironically funny again, isn't there? You just got to hold on for those little waves.
0: Andy and Burnley's been in touch. This isn't really a dad saying. This is just I'd say that this is just a joke, John. But it made me laugh so much. I thought I'd just read it. Okay. Andy in Burnley says, hi chaps, my dad used to say he went to the doctors because he thought he was a moth. The doctor said, you need a psychiatrist. And he said, I know, but your light was on.
3: And we got one from Linda Aitken from Fife. And I love her for two reasons. One, she's the only one that wrote Hello Chris and John. And two, she's from Fife and I was born in Dunfermline, so also a Fifer. And she wrote, my late dad was a real joker and I would be here all day if I was listing his sayings. However, I thought this one would tickle you. He was really bald from a young age. Didn't need the really there. That's really sticky in the root. God, he was so bald. From a young age. And he used to say to people that he wasn't actually bald. He just had a 6-inch parting.
0: Yeah.
3: I like that.
0: I'm almost there myself, John.
3: Oh, you've barely got a 2-inch parting. You're fine.
0: Well, if you want to say hello or send us anything in, dadisms, anything about what we've been talking about, drop us an email, chris@absoluteradio.co.uk. Whoa!

0: Absolute Radio, Sunday morning, Chris McCausland with John Long. And stay tuned, because coming up, we have got some riveting, John, riveting lottery ticket chat. Have I bigged that up enough?
1: Yeah.
0: We'll have to be on our A game.
1: Yeah.
0: I've got a really funny story to tell you about my niece. And also, last week, we were improvising, spontaneously bursting into some Chaz and Dave instrumental mouth music, John. And if that doesn't make any sense, it will do soon. But if you did hear it last week, you'll know what we mean. And John won't let it lie.
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1: The top stories this hour. We're being told that we need to rethink how we protect our homes from wildfires as fire crews continue to tackle blazes across England and Wales. The military are supporting crews in South Wales, while in Stourbridge in the West Midlands, 19 properties have been damaged. Michael Bruce is a wildfire consultant.
14: We've got particular housing types and they will have particular vulnerabilities. And we're going to need to work on how we can reduce the vulnerabilities of our housing types.
1: The chief probation officer is warning the government's early release scheme could put lives at risk. Thousands of inmates are to be freed to try and relieve prison overcrowding. Stand Up To Racism say they'll hold a vigil in memory of former University of Cambridge professor Jason Arday tomorrow evening. The 41-year-old was found dead at a property in London on Friday. And Ariana Grande has thanked fans for their overwhelming support as she began a 10-night residency at London's O2 Arena. She's due to step back from public life once her Eternal Sunshine tour comes to an end. The Community Shield moves to Cardiff as Premier League champions Arsenal clash with FA Cup winners Manchester City later. Bruno Guimaraes is in line to make his first start for the Londoners following his £75 million move from Newcastle. Amy Hunt has won her third European Championship gold as Britain won in the women's 4x100m relay. Dina Asher-Smith also made history, becoming the joint most decorated athlete in the competition's history. And Britain's Cameron Norrie is out of the Cincinnati Masters. Arthur Farrey is through to the third round, though.
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1: Rather cloudy with light rain on and off across Scotland and Northern Ireland. Dry elsewhere with warm spells of sunshine. That's the latest. I'm Carl Hartley.
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0: Absolute Radio, Sunday morning, Chris McCausland with John Long. And as teased before the news, some riveting lottery ticket chat, John, because there's a story in the news about a lady who lost a 1 million euro lottery ticket. Mm. And you sent me this. Talk me through what happened.
1: She thought she might have won the lottery, so she went to the shop to check it. Apparently in Italy, you can check it on the machines in the shop.
0: Uh-huh.
1: And she checked it, and the machine said non-payable.
0: Yeah.
1: And it went on to say a lot of other things that she clearly didn't read. And went, oh, never mind, threw it away.
0: It obviously said not payable because it's way too much money.
1: 100%. Exactly what it said. In Italian.
0: Non payable because it's way too much money.
1: Is that right? That's borderline, but we'll accept it. And she went
0: home. Muchos gracias, manio.
1: That's Spanish, but never mind.
0: I'm multilingual.
1: So she went back to the shop and said, oh, I've left my ticket here. It said non-payable. They explained the mistake she'd made.
0: Yeah.
1: She said, oh, have you got the ticket? I said, well, no, we've thrown all the rubbish out. Now, this is general waste. So they said, we can't go through this. There's toxic stuff in there, whatever. There is a service, which the police sometimes use, where some people can go through it. But what they said is, you'll have to front the cost for that. You know, yeah. You'll have to promise to pay the cost for that. Do you want to take that gamble? Which is feeling lucky, I guess, seeing she just won the lottery. Yeah. She went for it, and they went through 6 tons of rubbish, and they managed to find a ticket.
0: Yeah, and wow.
1: Which happens all the time. It's about speed. You see, because I used to work at a waste transfer station, and we constantly get calls from people saying, I've put this in the bin. And if you're quick, then they can say, like, we had a lady who lost a wedding ring, a diamond ring, or engagement ring, sorry.
0: Yeah.
1: And she called quite quickly, and it was in the recycling. And they said, well, the recycling's actually quite clean, so we'll put that to one side, and you're welcome to go through it if you like. And it was 3 tons, and she spent all day going through it, and she managed to find her diamond ring. What you did notice is the guys who worked in there, often outside in the smoking area, just like in a huddled ring going through their findings. They were just getting... And one guy had found an envelope with like $5,000 in cash. And...
0: Wow. So one of the guys that worked there?
1: Yeah.
0: Yeah, what did he do with it?
1: Well, he kept it. He told me about it in the smoking area. And I don't think his plan was to hand it into the police.
0: There is, speaking of throwing valuable things away, in yeah. Newport, in the landfill, the waste, one of the waste centres in Newport,
1: yeah.
0: There is a Bitcoin wallet, John. Okay. I think a guy's girlfriend, when he split it with his girlfriend, she threw away some of his stuff. And one of the things she threw away was his Bitcoin wallet.
1: Oof.
0: With quite a lot of Bitcoin on it. Guess how much that Bitcoin wallet is worth in today's money if it was to be found.
1: Oh, wow. Is it like a million as well, is it?
0: £380 million.
1: Get out of town. Oh, hell hath no fury like a woman scorned.
0: £380 million in on a Bitcoin wallet in landfill in Newport, and they won't let the guy look for it because it's too dangerous.
1: Because they're looking.
0: He's promised to go halves with them and everything. New
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0: Absolute Radio, Sunday morning, Chris McCausland with John Long. And John, your boy's 20 months old?
1: Yeah, 21 now.
0: 21 months, mm-hmm. I haven't been updating it in my head.
1: Yeah.
0: So you're a little while off him losing... is he getting teeth yet?
1: Yeah, he's got a lot of teeth.
0: He's got a lot of teeth. Mm-hmm. I've just completely lost track of the progression of these things, like when they get the teeth and stuff like that.
1: Yeah,
0: but you're a little while off him losing any.
1: Yes. Yeah?
0: But when the time comes... Will you be having a word with the Tooth Fairy about what the Tooth Fairy brings for your boy in terms of leaving under the pillow? Will it be money, John, do you think?
1: Well, I was thinking about that because we're moving towards a cashless society, really. So, and also, I used to get 50p from the Tooth Fairy. I'm not sure what that would buy you now.
0: Yeah, so, I think a kids magazine is like £8 or something.
1: So
0: and if you want one with something stuck on the front, it's like £12, isn't it?
1: Yeah. I wonder what people do now.
0: Well, my sister, my niece is 5 years old.
1: Right.
0: And so my sister had this quandary. Should she ask the Tooth Fairy to leave money under the pillow? Because she didn't really have any idea of what to use money for in the same way that we did when we were kids.
1: Mm-hmm.
0: And so she had this idea. She thought she'd ask the Tooth Fairy if the Tooth Fairy would bring a doll.
1: Okay.
0: A doll to go with her Barbie collection. And the Tooth Fairy was very kind and said, yes, that would be fine on this occasion. Okay?
1: Yeah.
0: So my sister, just for a little bit of background, is she's got the same eyesight condition as me, and so she is she's blind, and so she had this conversation with the Tooth Fairy, and everything was set in motion.
1: Yes.
0: Okay? So tooth was put under the pillow. My niece went to sleep. The next morning, when she woke up, she was delighted to find that the Tooth Fairy had brought her a doll to go with her Barbie collection.
1: Mm-hmm.
0: Yeah. So she was very excited. She said to my sister, she said, "Wow, Mummy, wow, I've got a dolly. And do you know what, Mummy? The Tooth Fairy mustn't have had any bags because they've taken one out of our cupboard that says, 'Have a marvellous birthday.'" She said, "I'll go and put it back where it came from, Mummy."
1: I think the Tooth Fairy has the same condition as you and your sister.
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0: Absolute Radio, Sunday morning, Chris McCausland here with John Long. Now, if you were listening last week, you might remember that John brought out a killer fact when we were talking about him going to Margate. We talked about Chaz and Dave. Now, the killer fact you brought out, John, was mm-hmm. that Chaz and Dave actually played on the original song that was then repurposed by Eminem for My Name Is.
1: Yes.
0: So Chaz and Dave were actually the session musicians on an Eminem track.
1: Yeah.
0: And spontaneously, we both tried to do that music with a little bit of spontaneous improvised mouth music. Yeah. And each of us thought that our version was better than the others.
1: Yeah.
0: Now, I'm quite happy to let that lie and know that I was better. You refuse to let this lie, John. So over to you.
1: Well, I was just interested to listen back because Graham...
0: Was you really, John?
1: Yeah, because Graham said something quite... Your tour manager who was here very diplomatically said, I think the problem is you're both less close than you think you are. And so I was, because in my head I was like, no, I definitely got this right. I was showing my wife and I was going, wait, come on, be honest with me. Which one? And she said, I think you've got a problem here. She's also very diplomatic. You're both singing different things. John, you're singing the riff from the original song, which Eminem uses, but then he puts a load of stuff on top of it. So you're singing that riff. And Chris, as you can tell, because you go, waka, waka, waka, in that.
0: I mean, waka, waka, waka.
1: Yeah. You're clearly doing the chorus from the Eminem song.
0: Yeah.
1: What I've done is I've put the bit I was doing next to mine and the bit you were doing next to yours. And then Dave, very lovely producer Dave, who is completely impartial, even though you're the boss, is going to decide who was closer. Now, what I will also say, like I said, just to pre-warn you, obviously we sound better in our heads than we do. It is quite confronting listening back to our mouth music. As I was editing it, I was going, maybe I shouldn't have agreed to this. But what we're going to hear, we're going to hear the original riff, then my take on it, then we're going to hear Eminem, and then your take on it.
0: Okay.
1: Okay. So, Dave, should we start with me? That's the Chaz and Dave version. This is my version of that. Da-da. Da-da-da.
0: No!
1: Da-da-da. Da-da-da-da. So that's my version.
0: Yeah.
1: Now, Chris, this is what you were singing.
2: Hi, my name is... My name is... What? My name is... Chicka's name, Sadie.
1: And then this is what you actually sounded like.
3: No, this is how you do it. Beep, beep, beep, beep, beep, beep. I'm Chris. Chicka, chicka, chicka.
1: Now, which do you think is closer? Come on, be honest with me. Who was closer? Because I think I'm slightly closer.
0: Is that how I sound?
1: I know. It is weird. It's one of those things when you first hear yourself back.
0: I would like to hear my actual genuine...
1: Yeah. Here it is.
0: That's
1: here
0: not
1: it is.
0: Me. That's not me.
2: My name is... My name is...
0: It's like the song never ended. It's like it just carried on as one piece. Are you sure you played both that day? Was that just Eminem carrying on?
1: You're having a lot more fun with it than I was.
0: Anyway, so who won, John?
1: Dave, what do you think? Well, Dave is the judge. Graham's saying neither again. I think he's saying that the real winner...
4: I think Graham's the winner.
1: Yeah.
0: Wow. Wow. I think the real winner is music and me.
1: Okay.

0: Absolute Radio, Sunday morning, Chris McCausland here with John along. And if you haven't heard it already, to celebrate Britpop summer, Dave Berry built a time machine. I mean, he didn't, did he, John?
1: No.
0: I mean, if he did build a time machine, this would be quite an underwhelming announcement of such a feat.
2: Why do we
0: of
2: put
0: science.
2: It this late in the show? We should have led with this.
0: Shall we put it on the news? No, let's just put it on a mid-hour station read. He built a time machine to take us back to August 7th, 1996, the day before those iconic Oasis Nebworth shows. If you didn't hear it, oh, just over a week ago it was on. You can listen back in Rayo right now. All the music was from 1996. And all the jingles were typically 1996. A legendary newsreader, Angela Rippon, even brought you the Absolute Radio 1996 news. So I'm guessing, John, probably Angela Rippon given a lot of cascading style sheet news there, yeah. 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
2: Oh, you couldn't escape it. It was everywhere.
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0: Absolute Radio, Sunday morning, Chris McCusin here with John Long. And as we approach the end of show seven, John, what are you going to be getting up to this week?
1: I'm meeting up with a couple mates of mine from back home. That we used to be in a band. And a few years ago, we got into the habit of what we'll do sort of annually. We'll meet up and go to a rehearsal space and try and recreate our youth and have like a band. But it is a very different vibe now in middle age. You know, there's no more tins of Red Stripe. It's all sort of herbal tea.
0: Red Stripe.
1: Yeah, every rehearsal space in the noughties in London had a lukewarm fridge full of Red Stripe in the entrance. Yeah, so that's what we'll be doing.
0: How many of you's?
1: There's three of us who still do it. There was four originally. One of them wants no part of this anymore.
0: What did he do? What was his
1: instrument? Was the rhythm guitarist.
0: So now you are what? You are a three-piece of...
1: Guitar, bass and drums.
0: And you are guitar. So does that mean that you were the lead guitarist?
1: I was, but now I play sort of rhythm. The guy who's a bassist doesn't like playing bass anymore, so he is now lead guitarist.
0: Two lead guitarists and a drummer.
1: Yeah. Actually, none of us play instruments. We mostly just do a cappella covers of Eminem songs, if I'm honest.
0: But genuinely, what kind of music did you play?
1: It's kind of noughties, indie rock, but you know, we used to play a bit of punk as well, a few Clash covers and Ramones and things like that. But yeah.
0: I was never in a band.
1: I thought you were.
0: Nah.
1: You play guitar though.
0: I've got guitars. I dabble. I like to hold them and then close my eyes, even though that doesn't matter. Yeah. And imagine I'm on stage in front of thousands of people. But this is how you know that rock star is so much better than stand-up comedian as a job. I think that like most comedians are a wannabe rock star without enough talent to be that, yeah?
1: Yeah.
0: Because how many rock stars... when they're at home, close their eyes and pretend they're telling jokes. None. Anyway, this week, I'm going up to the Fringe, aren't I?
1: Are you?
0: It is the Edinburgh Festival.
1: It is.
0: And it'll be fleeting up and back because I don't know if anybody's read in the news, but it's approximately £178,000 a night for a hotel, I think, in Edinburgh these days. So I'll be up in the Fringe. And but back here... for next week's show.
1: It's one of the few times I've heard people going up there going, it's great, it rains up here still. So enjoy that, mate.
0: I'll bring some back for
1: you. Would you mind?

0: Absolute Radio, Sunday morning, Chris McCorson here with John Long. And that, John, is the end of another show, show 7.
1: I know.
0: Who'd have thought we'd have made it this far? So, what have we learnt this week, John?
1: Well, I've learnt what CSS stands for.
0: And what was that, John?
1: Cascading Style Sheets.
0: Never before has it been said so much.
1: Colanders.
0: On the radio. Yes, CSS. And there's different types. You can get CSS Miami, CSS Las Vegas. we've learned that the eclipse was remarkably underwhelming for anyone in and around London. And that Absolute Radio's newsreader, Andrea Fox, is wonderfully low maintenance.
2: Yes.
0: Take note, ladies. Take note.
1: We've learned that your postman is trying to stage a record intervention.
0: We've learned that John is worse at taking photographs than I am.
1: Mm-hmm. We've learned there's 380 million quid on a hard drive in a Newport landfill somewhere, so get yourself down there if you can. Have a rummage.
0: Just imagine tens of thousands
1: descending
0: of people. They're at the Newport waste disposal. Who told them? we've learned that John knows almost next to nothing about Guinness, and that really I'm just like Chaz and Dave. You couldn't have told the difference. Couldn't have told the difference, could you, John?
1: Remarkable mouth music from Mr. McCausland.
0: So there you go. That's what we've learned. 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
19: The top stories this hour. Experts are telling us that more needs to be done to help protect homes from future wildfires. It comes as fire crews continue to deal with fires across England and Wales. Wildfire consultant Michael Bruce says a balanced approach is now needed.
20: For every pound that's spent on response, a pound should be spent on prevention. It can start by creating what they call defendable space around the home. That means that it's much easier for the fire services to control the fire.
19: The Chief Inspector of Probation is warning officers will have to perform miracles to handle the increased workload from more early prisoner releases in England and Wales. Around 5,000 offenders will become eligible from October to try and reduce overcrowding in jails. Ukraine struck another warehouse belonging to the Russian equivalent of Amazon in one of its biggest aerial attacks of the 4.5-year war. And last night's medal ceremonies at the European Athletics Championships were delayed after a man was arrested on suspicion of fraud.
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19: Enzo Maresca says Ruben Dias and Erling Haaland are the leading contenders to be his Manchester City captain. City play Arsenal in the Community Shield this afternoon. West Ham skipper Jared Bowen insists he should have been at the World Cup this summer, despite his team's relegation from the Premier League. West Ham kick off their championship campaign today against Burnley. And Bangladesh have made history with a 9-wicket win against Australia in Darwin. It's the first time they've won a Test cricket match in Australia.
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19: Most of England and Wales will be dry through the day. Scotland is cloudier with the chance of rain. That's the latest. I'm Carl Hartley.
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Absolute Radio is where real music matters. Adele on Sunday morning. Do not adjust your radio. It's a rare Richie weekend outing. I'm almost done myself. Hope you're good. It's cooler. That's great. It's cloudier. That's great. A little bit of rain would be nice, please. How am I finding myself saying this on a summer Sunday in August? I don't want any weather to ruin your plans today. Let me know what you're up to. I'll give you a mention. All the usuals are available. 8-12-15, pop me a text. Joy Division on the way after new music from Blossoms. This is Meet Me in Love.

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Supergrass and pumping on your stereo on Absolute Radio's Britpop Summer. It is back. 30 minutes of massive Britpop anthems, 1pm, 7pm, 10pm every day. So you got one coming up a little bit later this afternoon. I tell you what's also back, football's back. How many days was it since the World Cup final? You got the Community Shield today, Arsenal versus Manchester City this afternoon in Cardiff. Don't know what's going on at Wembley. Then you also had the Football League back yesterday, Championship. Scotland's back already. Was football ever away? I don't think it was.

They're all infected, but he'll be alright, 'cause he's a scumbag, don't you know? I said he's a scumbag, don't

0: stop, but he'll rob you if he can. And see it in his eyes, yeah, that he's got a nasty plan. I hope you're not involved at all.
1: 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It's not just a really hot summer, it's a Britpop summer. We are saluting icon Richard Ashcroft tonight from 9. Special programming tracking his journey from the frontman of The Verve and their album Urban Hymns, becoming one of the UK's best-selling albums of all time, to his solo success, supporting Oasis on their comeback tour, all whilst picking up 2 Ivo Novello awards along the way, reflecting on his career, speaking to people who've met him, interviewed him, seen him live, as well as hearing from the man himself. Our Richard Ashcroft documentary is tonight on Absolute Radio from 9, and then straight after in our Rayo app.
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1: Paolo Nutini's new shoes on Absolute Radio. I got told off for buying some new football boots for my son this week for the new football season and putting them on the dining room table. Apparently it's bad luck to put new shoes on the table. Now, I've heard that. That's a suspicion to do with funerals, right? Isn't it? Like new shoes, if they're in the house, they're on the table, it must mean there's a funeral going on. It's nonsense. And besides, who's wearing football boots to a funeral? We'll see whether the boy scores in the under-9s league this season. Then it's bad luck or not. This is new from U2.

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0: The Manic Street Preachers on Absolute Radio, where real music matters. They were one of the bands that got covered on Home Time this week, as Bush and I put a new spin on some classic Britpop songs by, well, making them classical. 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
18: The top stories this hour. We're being told that we need to rethink how we protect our homes from wildfires as fire crews continue to tackle blazes across England and Wales. The military are supporting crews in South Wales, while in Stourbridge in the West Midlands, 19 properties have been damaged. Michael Bruce is a wildfire consultant.
19: We're going to need to work on how we can reduce the vulnerabilities, and they do a lot of work on that in more fire-prone countries. They make their houses hardened and more able to sustain an impact from a fire.
18: There's a warning the expansion of the prison early release scheme in England and Wales could lead to a rise in murders. The Chief Inspector of Probation says the service is already overstretched and can't cope with the increased workload. Murder investigation is underway after a woman has died in a house fire in Gloucester in the early hours of this morning. A woman aged in her 60s has been arrested on suspicion of murder and arson with intent to endanger life. And Ariana Grande has thanked fans for their overwhelming support as she began a 10-night residency at London's O2 Arena.
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18: The Community Shield moves to Cardiff as Premier League champions Arsenal clash with FA Cup winners Manchester City later. Bruno Guimaraes is in line to make his first start for the Londoners following his £75 million move from Newcastle. Amy Hunt has won her third European Championship gold as Britain won in the women's 4x100m relay. Dina Asher-Smith also made history, becoming the joint most decorated athlete in the competition's history. And Britain's Cameron Norrie is out of the Cincinnati Masters. Arthur Ferry is through to the third round, though.
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18: Most of England and Wales will be dry through the day. Scotland is cloudier with the chance of rain. That's the latest. I'm Carl Hartley.
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there's people watching on Absolute Radio, which is where real music matters. Sunday afternoon, this is Richie. People watching is the best, isn't it? However, I have got out of some this afternoon. I know there's shopping happening. I'm obviously working. There's a Costco trip going on as I speak. However, that does mean I don't get to have the pizza that they do there. So maybe I am the loser after all. Whether it is shopping for you or DIY or heading to or from holiday, let me know what you're up to. I'll give you a mention. I know it won't be mowing the lawn because you can't mow straw. 8, 12, 15. Why? White Stripes after Fleetwood Mac.

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1: White Stripes on Absolute Radio. Fell in love with a girl. This is Richie, 8:12:15. Let me know what you're up to this afternoon. Mark in Cardiff says, I'm looking forward to my first Sunday roast after 2.5 weeks in the States, but I've just realised I've forgotten the Yorkshire puddings. I'd suggest, Mark, if you've not got your Yorkshire puddings, you're not having a Sunday roast. On Friday's Home Time show, we paid out an insane £600,000 to Craig. I spoke to him an hour after he'd had the call from Gemma Atkinson, and I think he was still stunned. That's how life-changing £600,000 is, and it's even bigger this week. A massive £650K could be yours. 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

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And of course, you can stream it on the Rayo app. This is Richie here. Let me know what you're up to this afternoon. Jane and Phil recovering from a heavy night of watching The Damned and Hollywood Vampires at Scarborough Open Air Theatre last night. Plan is to have a steady walk and hair of the dog. Jane, Phil, I hope that plan works for you. It sounds solid. Tom in Bracknell, busy clearing out the garage in our new house, so I've got somewhere to work tomorrow. I'm glad for the clouds. It's like an oven in here. Keep going, Tom. You'll get there. Alanis Morissette after the Red Hot Chili Peppers. Text me 81215. Let me know what you're up to.

Alanis Morissette on Absolute Radio, where tonight from 8, the Sunday Night Music Club with Danielle Perry. She's joined by Royal Blood, who have just announced a UK tour for later this year, talking about their taking a break from playing

0: Live meant they wanted to play even louder and faster when they got back into the studio for their new record. 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

Hosier. Too Sweet, Absolute Radio is where real music matters. Sunday lunchtime, this is Richie Aware. A very rare weekend outing. Let me know what you're up to. 8:12:15. The Buckles have been in touch. They say, we are driving back to Essex from the Gladiator Experience in Birmingham. They go on to say where Layla absolutely smashed it and beat Dad at everything. I don't know this for certain, but I've got a feeling that that text message has been sent by Layla herself. It's got fatherly disrespect written all over it. I guess I'm feeling sore because I got walloped at double last night by my 8-year-old. Have you played that? It's coming free with Happy Meals at the moment. I think that's why. Why do kids take such pleasure in beating their dads? Mums, a question. Do you get the same or are they more gracious towards you? I'd be interested to hear your thoughts. And I'll tell you one thing for certain. If I'm getting beat at double, I'd get absolutely whooped at Gladiators. 8, 12, 15, let me know what you're up to. Stereophonics. Handbags and glad rags on Absolute Radio.

0: Stereophonics on Absolute Radio, where real music matters. Sunday lunchtime, this is Richie, an update from the Buckles. You remember them from 5 minutes ago, driving back from the Gladiator experience? It gets worse. Layla's dad has confirmed that she did indeed absolutely batter him. Layla's 9. The dad's been beaten by a 9-year-old at the Gladiator experience in Birmingham. He doesn't leave his name, and it's probably best. I'm not going anywhere near it. Right, on the way after one this afternoon, Razorlight, some Crowded House, and new music from Kasabian, which is called Superpowers, which certainly doesn't resonate with Layla's dad.
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15: The top stories this hour. The Chief Inspector of Probation says public safety could be put at risk when thousands of prisoners are released early in October. The move is part of the government's attempts to ease prison overcrowding in England and Wales. Tens of thousands of pounds has been raised to support wildfire victims in the West Midlands. The monies are being donated to those affected in Stourbridge, Birmingham, Pershore and Stoke-on-Trent. Meanwhile, 14 wildfires continue to rage in South Wales, and it's understood around 45 homes have been evacuated in Saddleworth, where a huge fire engulfed an industrial building. Now, commuters are being warned that disruption caused by Friday's train derailment in Essex could last for at least another week. Network Rail says 1.5 miles of infrastructure needs repairing near Wickford. Trains still aren't running between Lewes and Haywards Heath in East Sussex after another derailment which happened on Thursday.
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15: Enzo Maresca says Ruben Dias and Erling Haaland are the leading contenders to be his Manchester City captain. City play Arsenal in the Community Shield this afternoon. West Ham skipper Jared Bowen insists he should have been at the World Cup this summer, despite his team's relegation from the Premier League. West Ham kick off their championship campaign today against Burnley. And Bangladesh have made history with a 9-wicket win against Australia in Darwin. It's the first time they've won a Test cricket match in Australia.
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15: Most of England and Wales will be dry through the day. Scotland is cloudier with the chance of rain. That's the latest. I'm Carl Hartley.
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Razor Light's Golden Touch on Absolute Radio, where real music matters. We are celebrating a Britpop summer. A band on the way next with new music. They're not Britpop. They were kind of formed as Britpop was ending. Kasabian, formed early noughties and still very active. Seeing them at Finsbury Park this summer has been one of my highlights of the summer so far. They were absolutely amazing. Saw Surge recently on the front cover of a running magazine. Not necessarily where you might have expected to have seen him once upon a time, but there he is, and he's probably having to do that just to keep fit with what they are doing on stage these days. They're still fantastic. This is new music from Kasabian. This is Superpowers.

0: Pretenders, Brass in Pocket on Absolute Radio. A rare Sunday outing for me. This is Richie here. Just seen on the socials, Sarah Champion, who would, of course, normally be here for your Sunday afternoon, out last night on a 80s disco and tequila night. No, no wonder she's not here today. Life-changing £600,000 to Craig on Friday's Home Time show. 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

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Celebrating a Britpop summer. Charlatans and The Only One I Know. As part of that, Louise Wenner has been back doing shows on Sunday nights. You can catch up with the first two episodes on Rayo now. She'll be back later to continue her theme of August festival favourites, asking the questions, what happens when you're running late for a festival gig? And what crosses your mind when you see your child crowd surfing at your show? They both happened recently. Listen tonight. From 10 here on Absolute Radio. Kings of Leon's Bucket, after an all-time classic from Bryan Adams now.

0: Kings of Leon with The Bucket on Absolute Radio, where real music matters. Sunday afternoon, this is Richie. If you missed Chris McCausland this morning or John Richardson yesterday morning, both of their shows are available right now on the Rayo app as podcasts. John yesterday dealing with the fallout from his contentious appearance on Cats Does Countdown the other week. You may have seen him getting quite some treatment from Jimmy Carr about his Saturday mornings on Absolute Radio. Catch up with the show on the Rayo app or wherever you get your podcasts. And if you'd like to share anything with John, john@absoluteradio.co.uk. Nirvana and some Snow Patrol on the way next.
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Snow Patrol's Take Back the City on Absolute Radio, where real music matters. They've been doing stuff with Kylie Minogue recently, which is not something I necessarily would have believed if you'd told me that back at V Festival when I was seeing them live in the late noughties. Sunday afternoon. This is Richie. We've got a lot of sport this afternoon. Got the Community Shield at Cardiff between Arsenal and Manchester City. And then it's also the finals of the 100 at Lord's this afternoon. On the train on the way into work earlier, I saw a very smartly dressed gentleman with the Lord's lanyard on, probably going off to work at the home of cricket. That's what I thought anyway. Didn't necessarily look like he was dressed to go along with the razzmatazz of everything that is the 100. But if you're off to that, enjoy it this afternoon. This is new music from Cortinas. 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

Lightning Seeds and Lucky You on Absolute Radio, where real music matters. Always associated with the beautiful game, what with Life of Riley being used for Match of the Day's Goal of the Month competition, what with everything that they did with Three Lions, it is the Community Shield this weekend. It kicks off at 3 this afternoon. Jay Lawrence will keep you up to date with what is going on between Arsenal and Manchester City on Rock and Roll Football, which he has next. And I will see you for a fresh week of Home Time

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18: And the Premier League is back. Oh, no, wait, sorry, no. It's just the Community Shield. Yeah, it'll do, it'll do, it'll do. Anything to get a little bit more football in our lives, eh? I'm Jay Lawrence, welcome to Rock and Roll Football. I'm going to keep you up to date with what's going on between Arsenal, Man City and the Community Shield and the Championship games too. Let's do some Google Dolls after this. Every-

Oh, it's that song that was on X Factor every single week, circa 2007. Oh, everyone loved to audition with Goo Goo Dolls and butcher it nearly every single time. All right, welcome. I'm Jay Lawrence. This is Rock and Roll Football. Oh, my goodness. Is it nice to say those words? And is it nice to say as well that football... Well, football is back, right? Football is back. Premier League is back next week, and we have our first semi-competitive action between some Premier League teams as well. 3 o'clock today, the Community Shield. It's real. People do care. Kinda. Arsenal versus Manchester City kicks off at 3 o'clock. I will be keeping you up to date with that one. In the Championship, as of course the Championship kicked off this weekend, at 4 o'clock, we've got Burnley versus West Ham United. Was a Premier League fixture not too long ago, as was this one actually as well, because this kicked off a bit earlier on. Watford versus Southampton. Watford 2-0 up in that one, and I'll keep up to date with both those games too. Let's do some U2 in a second, shall we, after some brand new music on Absolute Radio. Excellentness from Nothing But Thieves. Baby Cool, open bracket Evelyn, close bracket Evelyn.

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0: It's Absolute Radio. This is where real music matters. That is, of course, one of the biggest bands of the last however many decades. I'm going to do another one of the biggest bands of the last however many decades. I'll do a bit of Evanescence as well with a song that I know every single word to, include the rap. I don't feel bad about it. First, though, would you like to win a load of money? So we just dished out a truly life-changing £600,000 to Craig. The best part, though, is that you could be next.
1: Oh, my God. Are you serious? You just changed my life.
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Oh, yes, I do know every single word to that. Yes, I can do the rap as well. Will I do it for you? Well, actually, I was going to say no, but maybe if you catch me on the right day. Evanescence, Bring Me To Life. It's Absolute Radio, and it is Rock and Roll Football. I'm Jay Lawrence. I was just having a chat just before Richie left a bit earlier about the Community Shield, because his Arsenal are playing. And I was talking about, oh, you're going to go to it? And he's like, oh, I've left it a bit late. And I was thinking, well, it's in London, so you could probably still make it. Well, it's not! I completely forgot. No, the Millennium Stadium in Cardiff is hosting the Community Shield today. And it kind of got me thinking about a... well, actually, do you know what? I'm going to read it to you, and I want to see if you can get the right answer. This year's Community Shield will be held at the Millennium Stadium in Cardiff for the first time since 2006. In the intervening years, the Community Shield has been held at Wembley Stadium, besides two games which were held elsewhere. Can you name the two stadiums where the Community Shield was played in those intervening years? Bonus points if you know why they were moved. 8, 12, 15 at Absolute Radio. If you are wondering what you win, my respect. You win my respect. Which makes me think, actually, if you get it wrong, does that mean that you lose my respect? I don't know. Can you get that question correct? 8, 12, 15.

0: Community Shield's being hosted at the Millennium Stadium in Cardiff today for the first time since 2006. It has been held at two different stadiums other than Wembley Stadium over the last 20 years. Can you name those two stadiums? 8, 12, 15. You can tweet at Absolute Radio. Bonus points if you can get the correct reason why it was held at those stadiums as well. Sam's been on 8, 12, 15. Says Old Trafford. Ain't Old Trafford, Sam. Graham says, was it Stadium of Light in the Etihad? Ain't the Stadium of Light in the Etihad, Graham. Bill says Fratton Park, which I'm going to assume wasn't a serious suggestion. Though actually, let's be honest, it would kind of be amazing. 8, 12, 15. Let's do something from Mumford & Sons in a moment. Before that, something from the Isle of Wight.
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I was a bit confused earlier on when I was having a chat with Richie, and I said, "Oh, you're going to go to the Community Shield?" He said, "Oh, I've left it a bit late." And I was thinking, "Well, do you know what? We're in like North London. It's not too far, Wembley. You can still get there." And he said, "Well, it's in Cardiff." I was like, "Of course." So that got me thinking. Well, over the last 20 years since it last played in Cardiff, it's been at Wembley Stadium. Apart from two stadiums, twice the Community Shield has been elsewhere. 8-12-15, I've been asking you to name those stadiums. I'd like to say a big congratulations to Joseph, to Connor working at the Lancaster train station, to Di in Swansea, Gary and Sonny Corby as well. Those two stadiums and the reasons why: Villa Park due to the Olympics and King Power due to the Women's Euro final. Can I just get a big, extremely polite round of applause for them for getting it right, please? Yeah, that's exactly what I wanted to do. It was extremely polite. Not even a whoop or anything.

0: Embrace on Absolute Radio. 3 o'clock, the Community Shield kicks off. Arsenal versus Manchester City. Within the next 15 minutes, I'm going to need your help coming up with a new name for that particular fixture. I will explain. There's been a goal in the Championship. Oh, this looks to be a little bit more interesting now. Watford were 2-0 up against Southampton. Southampton have got one back, so it's 2-1 in that. About half an hour left in that one. All right, Mannix on the way in the next 20 minutes. Let's get on as well. Top three indie one-hit wonder of the last 20 years.
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top three indie one-hit wonder of the last 20 years, Plain White Tees. Hey There, Delilah, it's Absolute Radio. And I'm Jay Lawrence. You know what? I've got two cats, and you'd think that I'd be all right, like, looking after other pets, considering that I've got a couple cats, especially when you're looking after other cats. Don't know what went on yesterday. I went to go... my brother's gone away for a couple of days, right? So I go round, and he... just to check on his cats and all of that, to feed them and blah, blah, blah, blah, blah. And I swear, like, I had to call him, because I broke the litter tray, which is never great. And then I realised, oh, no, I'm going to have to call him again, because one of the cats decided to vomit whilst I was there, which was nice of it. Then I had to call him again, because then the cat decided to leave me a brown present, all within the space of about 5 minutes, by the way. I had to call him again about something else. I can't remember what that was. Oh, and the other time, and that was it, because it was like it was a bit of a busy 5 minutes. A lot's going on, lots of, you know, mistakes on my behalf, the cat's behalf. I decided to make myself a coffee and get one of those portable coffee cups that he's got. And I was leaving, I was going to put it in my car. I couldn't work out how to open the coffee cup. I had to call him again. I called him 5 times within 10 minutes. Don't ask me to look after your pets.

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0: Didn't take long for there to be a goal in the Community Shield, Arsenal versus Manchester City. How long did it take? 24 seconds. 24 seconds. And it's Arsenal who are ahead. Calafiori with a quite, just a very cool, calm, collected finish within the area. So it's Arsenal 1, Man City 0 in the Community Shield. All right, Florence the Machine on the way in a second. Let's do some MGMT as well. But first, would you like to win a load of money? So on Friday, we paid out an insane 600k to Craig.
1: Well, I'm shocked at the moment. I'm shaking. Brilliant. It's fantastic, though.
0: So it's all to play for this week with a massive £650,000 up for grabs. 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
1: Every morning, it's Absolute Radio. This is where real music matters. I'm Jay Lawrence. This is Rock and Roll Football. I'm keeping you up to date with what's going on in the Community Shield today. Still 1-0 to Arsenal against Man City. I don't really like calling it the Community Shield, though. I know it's got like a purposeful name. I don't really like calling it Arsenal versus Man City either. I feel like we need to come up with a new name. And that's where the season's first new name for the big game comes in. It is so easy. This is where you come in and you can help me come up with a new name. Basically, what we do is we dedicate this game to a player that's played for both teams. So in this case, it's Arsenal and it's Manchester City. So start thinking who has played for Arsenal and who has played for Man City. We need to dedicate this game to them. So for, let me give you a couple of examples, right? We could call it the Gale Clichy Derby. Could call it that. We could call it that. We could dedicate it to a player who I swear has played for like 80% of Premier League teams at this point. The Raheem Sterling Showdown. 8-12-15. You can tweet at Absolute Radio as well. New name for the big game, dedicating Man City, Arsenal to a player that's played for both teams. 8-12-15.

playing New Name for the Big Game on Absolute Radio, coming up for with a new name for the Community Shield, Arsenal versus Manchester City. So dedicating it to a player that's played for both of those teams. For example, I came up with the Raheem Sterling Showdown. We've got Richard, who's tweeted at Absolute Radio, who says the Jesus Cup. Yeah, of course, Gabriel Jesus has played for both those teams. We've got Sam, who's texted 8-12-15, saying the Nicolas Anelka Trophy, which honestly, you could just do that for most games, couldn't you? Because you could do Liverpool-Chelsea, you could do Bolton-West Brom. Who else have I missed? Have I missed somebody? I missed somebody else. Did he play? He played for

0: go. Arsenal 2, Man City 0. Kai Havertz with the second strike. Let's do some Maximo Park within the next 10 minutes and brand spanking new music from a duo that make a ton of noise.
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Maximo Park, apply some pressure. 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All right, very excited that one of my favourite loud duos of all time, Royal Blood, have got some brand new music out. Not just that, actually. Tonight on Sunday Night Music Club, they're going to be having a nice little chat with Danielle Perry. Now, they've just announced a big UK tour for later this year as well. So they are going to be discussing how taking a break from playing live basically meant they wanted to play even louder, even faster on that new record, which is on the way. They talk about their inspiration behind the song that you're about to hear as well, 10 over 10. So you can catch Royal Blood on the Sunday Night Music Club tonight, 8 p.m. on Absolute Radio and in our Rayo app straight after. Oh, let's get on summer loud. 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

Are we calling it the Gabriel Jesus Cup? I think that's my favourite so far. The Gabriel Jesus Cup, Arsenal versus Manchester City, as Jesus, obviously, he played for both teams. If you can come up with a better name, 8-12-15. It's 2-0, by the way, half-time, the Community Shield, Arsenal versus Man City, Arsenal 2-0 up. In the next 20 minutes on Absolute Radio, I'm going to play something from the Cranberries. But before that, this is the most life-affirming song that I think has been written, been released over the last 20 years. If there is a song that you want to feel better about life, better about yourself, it is on the way after this.

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0: Oh, I love a good bit of Britpop Summer, mate. We've been doing loads of things, actually, to celebrate Britpop Summer. And just as I thought that we'd done some of my favourite stuff, like specials, like documentaries, like playing as much Britpop as possible, Bush and Richie did something, and I mean this sincerely, and usually I don't mean it sincerely when it's with Bush and Richie. I love them, but they did something actually amazing. They genuinely did something amazing on Thursday. They've been able to put like a new spin on some classic Britpop songs and make them classical. Richie tried his grade 5 piano. Bush tried his musicianship. So what they did is they got listener Julia involved, who's a professional violinist, to bring together the Hometime Britpop Quartet. And it sounded genuinely very good.

0: good. Like, isn't that just genuinely very, very enjoyable? And it wasn't just Common People that they had a go at. No, they did The Verve, they did Blur, they did Manics, of course, they did a bit of Oasis as well. You can listen to the whole classic concert on the Rayo app right now, where you basically you can hear some of your favourite Britpop tracks as you have never heard them before.
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0: Full-time, by the way, in Watford-Southampton. Watford getting the 3 points, 2-1 victors. But is this a whitewash in the Emmanuel Adebayor revenge game? The Community Shield, Arsenal versus Manchester City. Martin Odegaard has just scored. It is Arsenal 3, Man City 0.
1: Might be a whitewash.
0: All right, let's do some Travis in a moment. Bit of Muse as well. First, though, would you like to win loads of money? So we just dished out a truly life-changing £600,000 to Craig. Best part is, though, you could be next.
2: Oh, my God. Are you serious? You've just changed my life.
0: So what would you do if you saw £650K fly into your bank account? 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

Muse and Feeling Good on Absolute Radio. John Richardson was back yesterday morning, by the way. I tell you what, we've got a good funny weekday morning going on Absolute Radio. So we've got John Richardson on Saturday. We've got Chris McCausland on Sunday. You can listen to them both back on the Rayo app. John was on yesterday, and he was dealing with a contentious issue arising from last week's Cats Does Countdown. And I do wonder, was it related to when Jimmy Carr said that... Well, he didn't say it, but he kind of inferred it. So inferred that he doesn't listen to John Richardson on Saturday mornings on Absolute Radio. Was it that? It's the equivalent of my mum saying that she's never listened to me on the radio. Is it the equivalent? No, because, you know, Jimmy's not John's mum, I suppose. On telly, he plays the role. That's it. You can listen back to the John Richardson show now on the Rayo app. He's back Saturday morning.

0: The Emmanuel Adebayo revenge game, the Gabriel Jesus derby, Arsenal 3, Manchester City 0, about 15 minutes left. There's been a goal in the Championship in a game that not that long ago would have been a Premier League fixture, but you know, times change. Burnley 0, West Ham United 1 in the Championship. Kilman with the goal there. All right, Kings of Leon on the way in a second on Absolute Radio. And then a band that, honestly, if you said to them, hey, the world's going to end unless you write a really catchy pop rock song and it has to be under 3 minutes long, they'll be like, yeah, no sweat, no worries.
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This is where real music matters. I'm Jay Lawrence. So it was my mate's kid's birthday yesterday. 4 years old. Happy birthday to you, Hugo. We went to a soft play. Now, I don't have any kids, and I have never been to a soft play. Well, I would have been to a soft play when I was indeed, you know, young enough to be to a soft play, but this is my first time since then. It's busy, isn't it? Oh, my goodness. It's like raucous. It's a lot for the senses. There's a lot of noise going on. Anyway, it's very nice to you know, see all my mates' kids and all of that. They've got some decent food at these parties as well, by the way. So much pizza. You know when there's like so much pizza that people aren't eating pizza? You're like, can I just keep eating this pizza? So anyway, you stand up eating the pizza. One thing that I don't think I'm ever going to be able to get used to, though, when I go to these you know, kids' birthday parties and stuff, and to these soft plays, is when you pop to the loo and you can just hear an adult, you know, talking to their kid and just saying, like that happened yesterday, I am so proud of you for keeping a poo in all day. I mean, it's just an unusual one. And then the kid says something along the lines of, this happened yesterday again. Oh, I'm done now. No, you're not. I can see a second poo on the way. There's just a lot of poo chat, it sounds like, when you're a parent. A lot of poo chat.

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0: Looks like it has been an absolute rout in the Community Shield. Nearly full time, the Premier League winners look like they have beaten the FA Cup winners, Man City. Oh, Man City did win the FA Cup. Oh, of course they would have had to, wouldn't they? Arsenal 3, Man City 0 in the 92nd minute. Is this indicative of the season to come? Probably not, let's be honest. But it might be. But it probably won't be. The Championship, Watford beat Southampton 2-1, and it is half-time, Burnley 0, West Ham 1. All right, next 20 minutes on Absolute Radio, a bit of the darkness. I've got a massive one-hit wonder from the end of the 90s. Also, the biggest song of 2026. And you actually, do you know what? You could argue the biggest song of the last however many decades. I mean, I'm not going to argue that, but it's definitely the biggest summer 2026.
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0: Darkness, I believe in a thing called love. It's Absolute Radio. This is where real music matters. All right, I'm Jay Lawrence. And you are Claire Sturgis.
1: Oh, hello. Hi.
0: Did you forget then you were going to have a bit of a chat?
1: Suddenly I had to put my headphones on. I did my job. Hi.
0: Hi, how are you?
1: I'm good, thank you.
0: Good.
1: I'm very happy. It's not quite as hot. So I always default to the weather. I'm sorry. It's not quite
0: I've,
1: as hot
0: I've found
1: today.
0: That when I've been speaking to, particularly my dad recently, I've been thinking, we're talking about the weather so much.
1: That's all I talk about,
0: Jane. Do you know what I mean?
1: Oh.
0: It's like, are we just boring? That's what I sometimes think. Am I just boring?
1: No,
0: because I just
1: British,
0: talk about the weather all the time.
1: We're British and we're obsessed with the
0: weather. Thanks to producer Izzy, just nodded at me like, yes, yeah, that is it.
1: Oh, well, yeah, she's a youngster, so yeah.
0: The Absolute Radio Request Show is, of course, up from 6 o'clock.
1: Yes, we kick off at 6, again, with an empty playlist in front of us, so we'd like you to fill it, please, with some banging tunes. Do your best. Last week was particularly good, so, yeah, more of the same, please.
0: Why was it particularly good last week,
1: just
0: then?
1: Every song was a big old banger. It was great. Stuff I hadn't played in a while. Was very happy. Good result. Please replicate that. 8-12-15. Text me now.
0: All killer, no filler. Yeah. That's the aim. All killer, no filler. All right, 8-12-15. Thank you very much, Sturge.
1: Thank you.

0: Friday, One VIP will be upgrading their summer with £650,000.
1: You are joking. You are joking. Oh, my God.
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0: Police. Every little thing shows its magic. It's Absolute Radio. All right, Jake Buck on the way. Let's do one of the biggest ballads of the noughties as well. First, though, would you like to win loads of money? On Friday, we paid out an insane 600k to Craig.
1: Got another half and three grown-up kids, and we're just about to move in together after 19 years.
0: I think that this is going to help a lot for that, isn't it, Craig? It's going to help an awful lot. It is all to play for this week with a massive 650k up for grabs. Emphasis on massive. 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Here is how to play. 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

Lovely to have Louise Wenner back tonight on Absolute Radio with the Louise Wenner Show. The name just makes sense, doesn't it? A Louise from Sleeper, of course. Now, tonight she's going to be asking the questions that only she can answer. What happens when you're running late for a festival gig? What crosses your mind when you see your child crowd surfing at your own show? To be fair, like, yeah, I mean, I've never actually, you know, thought about that last question before. I've never been in that circumstance. Both those things, though, have happened to Louise recently on Sleeper's Summer Festival Tour. She's in a very, very good place to provide the answer. Tonight, 10 p.m, the Louise Wenner Show returns on Absolute Radio. 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

0: with the World Cup, what with the Community Shield coming back and all of that, we've really just only had a few weeks break from football. And now usually I think it's okay to have that break because what is it? Absence makes the heart grow fonder and all that. But you know what? I've come to the conclusion that no, more football makes the heart grow fonder. I'm so pleased it is back. I am so pleased. All right, let's do something from Bon Jovi in a second on Absolute Radio. New music as well from Cage the Elephant.
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3: I see you lurking down there. I know why you're here. 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Then with black men, you target them twice as much. 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And we're not going to let you get away with that. Not for one more second.
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0: Ball makes the heart grow fonder. I'm so pleased it is back. I am so pleased. All right, let's do something from Bon Jovi in a second on Absolute Radio.

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very excited about tonight because I'm going to be hosting a celebration of a Britpop legend, and that legend is Richard Ashcroft. Starting with his career, of course, extremely successful career, with The Verve. The amazing album Urban Hymns becoming one of the UK's best-selling albums of all time. His solo success, of course, supporting a couple brothers as well on their reunion tour last year. It's fair to say that Richard Ashcroft has had an amazing career. So do you know what? We're going to reflect on his career. We're going to speak to the people who've met him, who've interviewed him, who've seen him live, as well as hearing from the man himself. You can hear our Richard Ashcroft documentary tonight, 9 p.m. on Absolute Radio, and straight after in the Rayo app. Very excited about that. Let's do some new music next on Absolute Radio. Cage the Elephant, Beaches in Tennessee.

0: Joyful, joyful last few hours on Rock and Roll Football, and the Premier League returns next week, so it's going to be even better, isn't it? I'm Jay Lawrence, and I'll be back tomorrow night from 10 with half an hour's worth of Britpop anthems kicking off the show. But next, it is the brilliant Claire Sturgis with the Absolute Radio Request Show. You just need to choose the songs, and then the show is complete, because at the moment, she ain't got enough songs. 8, 12, 15. What song would you like to hear?
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1: Hey, good evening. How are you? It's Claire Sturges here. Welcome to Sunday evening here on Absolute Radio. Many thanks to Jay Lawrence. Off we go then with tonight's request show, 8, 12, 15. Drop me a text now. What would you love to hear this evening? Here's a little something we saved from last week. Zach, Harry and Katie were listening last week, coming back from Bracklesham Bay, tired but happy, and really want to hear Mr. Brightside, which we didn't have time to play last week, but this week we do.

A little something we saved from last week's show because we didn't have time to play it, but we thought it'd be a great way to start tonight's request show. The Killers, Mr. Brightside, for Zach, Harry and Katie, who this time last week were coming back from Bracklesham Bay. They were tired, but they were happy, and hopefully they're still listening this weekend as well. As are you, what have you been up to? How's your weekend? What are you doing tonight? Who are you with? What would you love to hear? What are your plans for the week ahead? Are you still on holiday? So many questions. If you'd like to answer just one of those questions and maybe suggest a song, please do get in touch. 8 12 15, you can text me now. Find me on the socials at The Sturge. Drop me a WhatsApp or leave a voice note if you like. 0330 123 1215. Next up, The Smiths, How Soon Is Now, please, for Melanie, who is currently wandering around Manchester looking for somewhere new to live. Good luck with that, Melanie. Manchester, what a fine place to live. For you, a classic from The Smiths. Enjoy.

on the Absolute Radio Request Show tonight for Yvette in Cornwall. The Foo Fighters in times like these, Yvette's going through quite a tough time at the moment. Sending you all our love, Yvette, to you and your family as well. She says music like that always, always helps, and you're so right. And before that, it was The Smiths, How Soon Is Now, playing that for Melanie, who's wandering around Manchester looking for somewhere to live. Hopefully you'll find the perfect place very soon. And hopefully The Smiths hit the spot for you tonight with How Soon Is Now. 8, 12, 15, what song would hit the spot for you tonight? What would round off your weekend to a T? What are your plans for the week ahead? How's your weekend been so far? Choose a song. So many questions. 8, 12, 15. You can text now with a song choice. Include your name so you get your shout out. You can find me on the socials at The Sturge or WhatsApp 0330 123 1215. You can even leave me a voice note as well. Next up, it's some Van Morrison, chosen by Gary and Sonny Corby, who says, "Hi Claire, could you please play Van Morrison, Brown Eyed Girl, for my beautiful wife Nicola?" We can do that, Gary. And for you, Nicola, classic Van Morrison tonight on Absolute Radio.

0: Van Morrison on Absolute Radio tonight, chosen by Gary and Sonny Corby, dedicated to his beautiful wife, Nicola, his brown-eyed girl. What would you like to hear tonight? Who would you like to dedicate it to? Maybe yourself? Where you're listening? Are you still on holiday? What's your news? Share as much as you like, but request a banging tune. 8 12 15, you can text us now, include your name for your shout-out. You can send us a message, or you can send us a voice note if you wish. 0330 123 1215, or go and find me on the socials at The Sturge. Hi to Darren, who says, would it be possible to hear Island in the Sun by Weezer? They've just announced a UK tour for next year and I've managed to get tickets for it. Good news! We love a bit of Weezer too, so your song Island in the Sun is lined up and ready to go, coming up right after this.
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Any excuse to play the boss, I'll take it. Don't have your name, but you know who you are, thanks to your message. Dancing in the Dark, Bruce Springsteen tonight on Absolute Radio. The Ledge. Talking of legends. Can't wait for you to hear our Richard Ashcroft documentary later on tonight from 9 o'clock as part of our Britpop summer. I mean, I don't know if you saw the post on Absolute Radio socials over the weekend. The love for Richard Ashcroft, the comments that have been made underneath the post. We just adore the man. Jay Lawrence is your host for Richard Ashcroft, our special documentary tonight from 9 here on Absolute Radio, straight after the Sunday Night Music Club. You will love it. Right, before Bruce Springsteen, it was Weezer with Island in the Sun. Played that for Darren, who is off to see Weezer next year. The dates have just been announced here in the UK. If you want to go and see Weezer live as well, and we highly recommend you do, get yourself to our ticket store. Secure your tickets now at absoluteradio.co.uk/tickets. And get a song played tonight as well on the request show. There's still plenty of time, 8, 12, 15. Drop me a text now. What would you love to hear? Hi to Amy in Shrewsbury, who says, please play Yes by McCamilton Butler. And a shout out to my dad, Andrew. Hi, Andrew. And hi, Amy. For you, McCamilton Butler, this is Yes.

0: on the Absolute Radio Request Show tonight for Ollie and Highbury, who want to hear Jimmy Eat World with the middle. There you go, Ollie. That was for you tonight. And it was McCalmont and Butler before that, with Yes for Amy and her dad, Andrew. If you want a song played, there's still plenty of time. It's the Request Show through until 8 this evening. What would you love to hear? 8, 12, 15. Just drop us a text, include your name so you get your shout outs, or at WhatsApp 0330 123 1215. On the way, going to play some Stone Roses for Jacob, who's got the whole family listening in whilst we're sat in the garden in not so sunny Market Harborough. Dad would really love to hear Waterfall by the Stone Roses. That's coming up very soon. And hi to James in Southend, a regular listener to the Request Show, who's a big fan of Nirvana. So About a Girl is coming up right after this.
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11: 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Samsung remember what you need.

chosen by Jacob. For the whole family listening in not so sunny Market Harborough this evening, for his dad who wanted to hear Waterfall by the Stone Roses. Clearly your dad has great taste in music, Jacob. Hopefully he's passing that on to you. So that was the Stone Roses for you, and Nirvana's About a Girl for James listening in Southend this evening. What would you love to hear tonight? We're here until 8 o'clock, so there's still time. 8, 12, 15, drop us a text on WhatsApp 0330 123 1215. Here's a first for Gabriel, who's 6 years old. This is his first ever radio request. Would love to request Seven Nation Army by the White Stripes. I'm in the car with my sister Vivian and my mum and dad, heading to see our grandparents in the New Forest. I love the New Forest. I spent many happy childhood years down there. I love the New Forest ponies as well. So thank you, Gabriel. Very happy this is your first ever radio request, and what a great song for you. It's the White Stripes.

Echo Belly with Great Things. For Tamsin in North Yorkshire, clearly a girl of the 90s. She listens to Absolute Radio permanently, but doesn't hear enough Echo Belly. Can you ever get enough Echo Belly? Well, clearly not, but hopefully, Tamsin, we've put that right tonight. Great Things for you. And before that, for Gabriel, his first ever radio request. The first of many more, I hope. It was Seven Nation Army by the White Stripes. Enjoy your time in the New Forest with your grandparents. 8, 12, 15. Text me now if there's a song you need to hear. We're here until 8 o'clock, so don't hang around. Text me now. This next one is for Chris, who says, can you please play Little Devil by The Cult to keep me sane as I entertain my own little devils, aka the children. No problem, Chris. Here you go.

0: for Chris and his little devils tonight on The Request Show. It's The Cult. It's Claire Sturgis here. Absolute Radio, where real music matters. Louise Wenner is here tonight from 10 o'clock, straight after our Richard Ashcroft documentary. This week, she'll be asking the questions, what happens when you're running late for a festival gig? And what crosses your mind when you see your child crowd surfing at your show? Well, both of these things happened to Louise recently on Sleeper's summer festival tour, so she's in a good place to provide the answer. Join Louise tonight from 10 here on Absolute Radio and catch up on demand in the Rayo app afterwards. Right, that's the first hour of The Request Show done and dusted. If you want a song played, there's still time, but be quick. Text me now, 8 12 15. What would you love to hear? Include your name as well. If you want to hear The Kooks, She Moves in Her Own Way, good news, it's on its way right after this.
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Here we go then, into the second hour of tonight's request show, 8, 12, 15. If you want a song played, text me quickly because this second hour always flies by, or drop us a WhatsApp or a voice note, 0330 123 1215. Remember earlier on, I played Brown Eyed Girl by Van Morrison, chosen by Gary for Nicola. Well, Nicola wants to return the favour and play Gary some Metallica. Whiskey in the Jar is coming up very soon. Stick around for that. But first, Leo says this is one of my favourite songs. So for you tonight, Leo, it's The Kooks and She Moves in Her Own Way, kicking off the second hour of The Request Show.

chosen by Nicola, dedicated to Gary, because she wanted to return the favour for her request earlier on. Metallica, their version of Whiskey in the Jar, tonight on The Request Show. And coming up straight after this show on the Sunday Night Music Club, later on, Danielle Perry is going to be joined by Royal Blood. They are back. They've just announced a UK tour for later on this year. They talk about how taking a break from playing live means they want to play even louder and even faster when they got back into the studio to make this new record, which makes me very happy. We also get to hear a little flavour from it as well. Royal Blood on the Sunday Night Music Club tonight from 8 here on Absolute Radio, and then straight after in our Rayo app. Back to tonight's Request Show. Got some Bob Marley on the way with Three Little Birds after this. Chris is listening in Doncaster, currently cooking a Sunday roast. A great soundtrack would be Deacon Blue and Real Gone Kid. Chris, it's all yours. Enjoy.

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0: 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Bob Marley, Three Little Birds. Could you play Bob Marley, please? Everything's going to be all right for Jen, a fantastic mum to my three kids who's been feeling a little bit down of late and could do with a boost and reminding how much she is loved. That's for you, Jen, with lots of love from us as well tonight. Next on the Request Show, hi to Pete, who is driving back from Newcastle. Could you play some Fratellis? Yes, we can do that. Fratellis coming up. And evening, Claire and Izzy. Back again with a request. I'm still cooking. This time it's a light roast chicken dinner with a small glass of wine. You both coming round? Indeed we are. And you want some Tom Petty? I've lined that up too. Both on the way after this.
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Love a bit of Tom Petty, Running Down a Dream for Michael. Cooking a light chicken dinner tonight with a small glass of wine. Make mine a large one. Thank you, Michael. We'll be round later. Also played you the Fratellis, Whistle for the Choir. And that was for Pete, driving back from Newcastle as he listens to Absolute Radio. Listen out for Dire Straits for Calvin, who's very happy, went to see the Tranmere game yesterday. It was a fantastic win on the opening day of the Champions League. Nice one, Calvin. Coming up after this, from Kasabian, Hayley and Dan Watson Kasabian. We've chosen this for you, Clubfoot. Haven't heard this for ages. Turn it up and enjoy.

0: Playing this for Calvin, who's very happy about the Tranmere result yesterday. Sultans of Swing, Dire Straits on the Sunday Night Request Show. It's Claire Sturgis here. Coming up straight after this show, Danielle Perry is here with the Sunday Night Music Club. Listen out for new music from Weezer, West Side Cowboy and Royal Blood as well. You'll also hear Royal Blood chatting with Danielle about their new music and their forthcoming UK tour. Tickets are available now from our ticket store at absoluteradio.co.uk. But hear them tonight with Danielle on the Sunday Night Music Club from 8 this evening. Okay, next request tonight. Hey Sturge, reckon you could squeeze in some Mannix for Betty and Freddie. We're just back home after a lovely weekend hiking in the Lake District. I can always squeeze in the Mannix. They're on their way after this.
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Manic Street Preachers tonight sounding immense, as they always do, for Betty and Freddie. Just back home after a lovely weekend hiking in the Lake District. Coming up tonight at 9 o'clock here on Absolute Radio, we salute a Brit pop icon, Mr. Richard Ashcroft. This special programme tracks his journey from frontman of The Verve and their album Urban Hymns, becoming one of the UK's best-selling albums of all time, to his solo success, supporting Oasis on their comeback tour and picking up two Ivor Novello Awards along the way. We reflect on his career and speak to people who've met him, interviewed him and seen him live, as well as hearing from the man himself, of course, as well. Richard Ashcroft, a celebration of a Britpop legend tonight at 9, and then straight after in our Rayo app. Right, let's squeeze another request in. This one is for Dave, who says, evening Claire and producer Izzy. Going to be working away from home next week in Devon, so any chance of a tune by Devon's Finest? Oh, we can do that for you, Dave. His Muse. And time is running out tonight on The Request Show.

There you go, Dave. A tune from Devon's finest, Muse. Time is running out. Secure your tickets for those massive shows later on this year. Available from our ticket store. Grab them while you can at absoluteradio.co.uk/tickets. Hi to Jamie in Lancashire, who says, evening, Claire. Please, can I request some Transvision Vamp? Just got my official tour t-shirt ahead of the gigs in October. Shout out to all the listeners who are going. Wendy James will rock. She always does, Jamie. To round off the request show tonight, Transvision Vamp and Baby, I Don't Care.

0: for Jamie tonight. Enjoy the gig. Transvision Vamp and Baby I Don't Care wrapping up the request show this evening. Thanks for taking part. It sounded amazing. Here, Richard Ashcroft, a celebration of a Britpop legend at 9 tonight. Louise Wenner is back from 10 with more tales from her festival summer. And on the way next, the Sunday Night Music Club with Danielle Perry and her special guest, Royal Blood. I'll see you tomorrow morning in for Leona. Have a great rest of your Sunday night.
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0: Good evening, how you doing? Welcome to Sunday Nights with me, Danielle Perry. This is the Sunday Night Music Club, celebrating the best in new music. We're with you till 9 o'clock tonight, so trying to squeeze in as much as we possibly can in the next, 45 minutes or so. So we start with Feeder into Oasis and the classic from Fleetwood Mac. On the show tonight, I've got a new single to play for you from West Side Cowboy. That's on the way. And we have guests. We have Royal Blood popping in to talk all about their return, the new single and the upcoming album as well, so stand by for all of that. In the meantime, though, new stuff from Weezer. That's a bit of a treat, isn't it? CEO, and it's Absolute Radio.
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0: So it's kind of like classic but new Weezer at the same time, isn't it? That is CEO, taken from the forthcoming album, the Gold album, set for release in a few weeks' time, actually, August 21st. It continues the band's decade-long theme of self-titled releases, categorised by their respective colour as well. They've got a North American date to support the release from September through October. Plenty more to come. And the album is a real nod back to the video for Undone the Sweater song, if you go back to that as well, and features a slew of cameos as well, so definitely worth a watch on that. Up next, we're joined by Royal Blood, who'll play the new single 10 Over 10, talk all about the new upcoming record too. They join me next. It's Absolute Radio.
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0: Primal Scream and Rocks on Absolute Radio this evening. I'm Danielle Perry. Now, it's been a few years since we had new music from Royal Blood. I mean, the band burst onto the scene with quite a thunderous arrival, didn't they? And their riffs have proven to be massive sellers, lots of UK number one albums, and they're back with a new one. Let's find out more. Mike and Ben, it's been a while. Royal Blood, welcome back. How are you doing?
1: Good, thank you. How are you?
0: Yeah, really good. You guys look fresh. You look well.
2: Thank you. We're enjoying the nice summer weather.
0: So hang on, 2 years has passed, right, since the last album?
1: I know.
0: How did that happen? That went by like a flash of the eye, didn't it?
1: I feel like I was literally here 2 weeks ago, not 2 years ago. But it's been good. It's been a sort of restorative experience for us.
0: Yeah.
1: Took a little bit of time out, which didn't last very long. Yeah, our last show was August 2 years ago, and we decided to kind of try and not do anything until Christmas.
0: How was that? Because you were touring incessantly. You had like years where you just didn't stop, hundreds, thousands of shows, right? Did you feel like you needed a bit of time for reflection and a bit of rest, maybe?
1: A bit of it was tactical, because I feel like sometimes in the past we've perhaps gone straight into the studio or rolled straight into writing. And I kind of felt like it might be almost smart to stop and build up some pressure and some anticipation before going in. And that's kind of how it worked out. By the time we got into the studio in January, we were so, like, revving to go.
0: I bet.
1: We just wanted to play faster, I think. And you can probably, like, on our record, you can probably hear it. It's, like, very out the gates and very turned up to the max.
0: Well, let's talk about the record there, because it's called Dead Company. It's coming out the 13th of November. You said you wanted it to be playing faster, more visceral, vital, and it feels like that. I think in the press release it said that you're looking forward to playing this live for years to come as well. So written with the stage in mind, would you say? And the live experience for you guys and your fans?
1: Yeah, I think essentially every song on the record came out of that space where we're playing together, much like our first record.
0: Yeah, definitely.
2: It feels like the energy of us starting out again, but with five albums of experience of writing songs,
0: yeah.
2: I think.
0: Yeah, you can definitely hear that. Let's talk about the new single, 10 Over 10, inspired by marathon training, is that right?
1: I think like most of the lyrics on the record were informed by the music. But yeah, the music for this one, it was just kind of, it felt so relentless. And I was actually training for a marathon at the same time. So I was in a very like particular state of mind.
0: Yeah, yeah.
1: And yeah, I think that concept of whatever you're going to do, kind of go all in and give it everything you've got. Even from the demo, it just felt really empowering. It felt like a really empowering song. And again, playing it together, it just, yeah, it feels great in the room.

0: I think for us, being a two-piece, we're so used to it now, we almost forget that there's so much we can't do. But I think music itself is so limited. There are only 12 notes we're working with anyway.
1: Yeah, yeah.
0: So it's kind of what you do with them, and that's kind of how we see our band. We go, right, we've got these three things. How can we get them to work the best together? And I think that challenge we still find so exciting. It's difficult sometimes, but every now and again, we kind of get the stars to align and we get the perfect combination of those three things. And I think because there's less things going on, it can all be louder.
1: Yeah, yeah.
0: Weirdly, yeah. So it's that, it's a cliche, I know, but that thing of less is more is,
1: I suppose,
0: that's really embodied in what we're doing.
1: Absolutely. And I suppose with the third voice you've got, which is your vocal on top, there's moments where you're working with the guitar line. There's other moments where you're working kind of against it and you're creating this like texture throughout. So in a way, it's kind of like three bits kind of making this tapestry, I suppose.
0: Yeah, yeah, that's a good way of putting it, yeah.
1: Yeah, absolutely.
2: So when we're playing it live, because there's only those basic elements, you're not needing to give other musicians any space or like to, like when you're in a four-piece band, you have to kind of balance things out.
0: You have to be courteous about the people
2: exactly.
0: playing and mm. make
2: and like,
0: sure there's space
2: a guitarist would maybe turn up for his solo, you know, and you give him, but with us it's like, turn it up. Basically, you have to be as loud as the drums.
0: Yeah. It can yeah. all be louder, basically. Yeah,
1: that's your challenge. We've been speaking a lot about live. Got some live dates that we can share as well. You've got a few shows coming up in August, haven't you? You've got Dreamland in Margate, G-Live in Guildford and Guildhall in Southampton, where I used to work behind the bar.
0: Brilliant.
2: Yeah.
1: Just so I could see gigs for free when I was at uni there. And then you've got a massive arena show later on in November as well, so you must be so thrilled for that.
0: Yeah, yeah. We can't wait, yeah. Like I was saying earlier, I think, you know, playing live for us is, that's like the payoff.
1: Yeah, and when you guys step back onto that stage after a couple of years away, that's going to be special, right?
2: Yeah, and yeah. I think the venues that we're playing at this time around really feel quite fitting, like going back to the Barrowlands for a weekend. And mm-hmm.
0: Yeah, we want to feel amongst it and feel a part of it.
1: Yeah, yeah.
0: And get involved. And the songs on the record, yeah, like putting them in the set list is going to be a lot of fun.
1: I bet.
0: I'll kind of want to play all of them, but we'll see.
1: You have to carefully do that, so with you for the encore. Well, you've got Brighton Centre, so that'd be like a final homecoming gig on Friday the 4th of December. But we'll put a link up to all the dates and tickets.
2: Amazing.
1: And stuff
0: brilliant.
1: Like that. But it's absolutely wonderful to have you back.
2: You're going to come to Brighton?
1: Of course I am.
2: Yeah.
1: I'll be there.
2: Fantastic.
1: For sure, I can walk home from that as
2: It'll
1: well.
2: Be the Royal Blood Christmas party.
1: Oh, I look forward to it. Lovely to have you back. Nice to see you and catch up.
0: Yeah, great to see you. Thank you.

0: So Royal Blood, thank you very much to Mike and Ben for swinging by to chat all about the new album. To clarify and put everything into context, the new record will be called Dead Company. The new single is 10 over 10. There will be some live performances. They've got some underplays at the moment in Southampton Guildhall and places like that. So check their website for more. They said they've written this with a stage in mind. And they're very much looking forward to playing these for years to come. So thank you to them. I'm sure that'll be a mainstay on our playlist for a few weeks. Yet we continue now with new music from West Side Cowboy, classics too from Fatboy Slim and The Killers.
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The Killers, Somebody Told Me on Absolute Radio tonight. Time now for new music from Westside Cowboy. They're from Manchester. They're a four-piece. They're releasing their debut record. It goes on August 21st via Island Records. They've had, you know, they've been out playing and playing for years, building up their fan base. And every time they play, they walk away with a whole new army of fans. It's a really, really organic growth for this band, who now, if you look at their tour diary for the rest of this year, it's I don't think they've really got a day off until Christmas. So a busy one ahead. This is called Pin Up Boys, and you're from Westside Cowboy on Absolute Radio.

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2: 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The Funk.

0: Fatboy Slim and Rockefeller Skank on Absolute Radio tonight. That's it from me, Danielle Perry, for this evening. A shorter show because we've got a very special programme up next. As part of our Britpop summer, we're celebrating some of the pivotal characters that made it what it was. And tonight we're looking at Richard Ashcroft. In the programme, we're going to track his journey from frontman of The Verve and their album Urban Hymns. It was one of the UK's best-selling albums of all time, to his solo success and supporting Oasis on that huge comeback tour, all whilst picking up two Ivor Novello Awards along the way. So we're going to hear about his career, speak to people who've met him, interviewed him and seen him live, as well as hearing from the man himself. It's our Richard Ashcroft documentary coming next on Absolute Radio. I'll catch you tomorrow night from 7 for the evening show as ever. Until then, have a wonderful rest of Sunday.
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0: I mean, that Led Zeppelin thing, I said, is that how you see it? To Richard Ashcroft, and he went, yeah, no, we have the new Led Zeppelin. And I mean, you thought, right, okay, there are, actually.
1: I was in love with Richard Ashcroft straight away. I don't think I'd ever seen a cooler human being in my life.
2: It got me there, and I don't know why, but there was something about this massively enigmatic, long-haired, slightly hippie-esque looking lead singer.
3: And you're left with your birth name, and it isn't Elvis Presley. It's Richard Ashcroft, you know what I'm saying? It's like, could have had something with a better ring to it, but that's life.
4: Hello, it's Jay Lawrence here on Absolute Radio. And as part of Britpop Summer, we are celebrating the legend that is Richard Ashcroft. Frontman of one of the 90s biggest bands, The Verve, their epic album Urban Hymns was one of the UK's best-selling albums of all time. It won the band 2 Brit Awards and won Ashcroft the first of 2 Ivor Novellos for Songwriter of the Year. He then went on to have an incredibly successful solo career, winning another Ivor Novello in 2019 for outstanding contribution to British music. And last year, he supported Oasis on their incredible comeback tour. So for the next hour, we are saluting Richard Ashcroft and everything that he has achieved, reflecting on his career and speaking to people who met him, interviewed him, saw him play live, and all, ultimately, huge fans of his work.

0: Absolute Radio, and we are celebrating Richard Ashcroft. The Verve had great success from the start. However, it was their third album, Urban Hymns, that propelled the band to superstardom, with it winning multiple awards, including Best Album at the Brits and an Ivor Novello for Richard Ashcroft. Here's Dave Berry giving us his thoughts on The Verve and his favourite album, Urban Hymns.
1: So as a teenager, I was kind of into what I like to describe as all of the good stuff when it comes to music. And so the earlier Verve albums like A Storm in Heaven and A Northern Soul were floating around, but I must admit I never bought a copy of them on CD. And then Urban Hymns came out, and I believe it to be one of the most complete albums I've ever heard in my life. And I think music does certain things to you, and there are certain times when you hear a song or an album and it kind of captures your heart. And there's other songs that you almost like and you find catchy and they're earworms because you think there's something going on, the dopamine's being released by your brain, there's almost some kind of scientific formula to it. And Urban Hymns and every single track on the album does all of those things combined for me, and I was instantly in love with the album. And then of course I saw the video for Bittersweet Symphony, and I was in love with Richard Ashcroft straight away. I don't think I'd ever seen a cooler human being in my life. I was completely converted to The Verve. And when I say converted, I mean from Oasis. I mean, I love that we live in a world where you can have both. But I would go as far to say, as we celebrate all things Dickie Ashcroft, that I prefer Urban Hymns to What's the Story, Morning Glory. Even though there were a couple of Verve albums before Urban Hymns, I have to say that it was a life-changing album for me. And it's probably the only album, or one of the only albums that's ever been made, that I could sing from beginning to end. And I'm going to do that right now for you.

0: That was The Verve and Bittersweet Symphony. Last year, Richard Ashcroft explained to Absolute Radio a little bit about the process of writing that track.
1: When I first made that track, I used to just play it back, and because I had no reference point for it. So I'm like, you just wonder how people are going to take it, because it's easier almost for people to take stuff that is reminiscent of something that they like. But then that's how music goes down into blind alleys, you know? Because everything becomes a copy of a Xerox of something that... So you never really get these moments of inspiration that then other people can look at.
0: As we celebrate Richard Ashcroft on Absolute Radio, let's hear from journalist Tom Doyle. He spent a lot of time with The Verve in the 90s and remembers the first time that he heard the band.
2: So the first time I heard The Verve would have been in 1992 with the first single, actually, All In The Mind. I remember thinking it was great because it had that Happy Mondays, Stone Roses thing, but it had moved it on. And then I saw them actually in 1992 at a venue called Powerhouse in Islington. And there was something like super special about them. You know, I think it was the confidence and also the fact that they could go off into these extended jams, which kind of had like one foot in 70s proggy jams, but I also had another foot in the kind of elongated ambient sort of 12-inch mixes that were going around at the time. So they seemed both ancient and modern. And I just thought, yeah, I mean, they're stars, basically.
0: But on stage is where Richard Ashcroft really comes alive. Jack and Gene from Villanelle talk about seeing Richard live at the Oasis gigs last year.
3: He's magical. Watching him's just like, you know, it's like, I think if anyone ever should go to a gig, you should go to a Richard gig, because songs are just amazing. Like, you know, how can like one guy with like a guitar just be like...
4: Just all anthems, isn't it?
3: Yeah, just proper anthems.
4: Mm.
0: Do you find it inspiring to watch?
3: 100%.
4: Mm. Yeah, the whole crowd is
3: just... It's like chills.
4: In the moment, yeah, it's chills. Yeah. It's beautiful.
0: So let's hear one of his solo songs now. Here's Richard Ashcroft and A Song For The Lovers.

0: It's Jay Lawrence here on Absolute Radio, and we are celebrating the Brit pop icon Richard Ashcroft. Coming up, more from the man himself, and Ben Burrell recalls the time that he interviewed the former Verve frontman.
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0: We're celebrating the hero of Britpop, Richard Ashcroft, here on Absolute Radio. And it seems like that he was destined to become a musician from an early age. Here's Ashcroft himself talking to Absolute Radio about what it was like growing up.
1: We were lucky where we were born because that area was a hotbed for music. And it was whether it was someone's older brother or the hippie in the village with the massive record collection. And where I was in particular, I'm in between both cities. So some day, weekends we go to Liverpool, other days weekends we might go to Manchester, and we could get the best of both. And both cities were music obsessed. So you can't help that seep into you. And then, you know, I don't know what it is. I think it's because a lot of the industry probably still was based down in London. People think, oh, you're arrogant, or you're this, that, and the other. And it's not that. It's just that you need to kind of be like a Don King for your band. You know, if you're the lead singer, I'm the set. I got to sell this thing. I've got to say a few things that might be perceived as arrogant, but this thing's a fight. This thing's, nothing's on a silver spoon here. This isn't easy to get to the point where anyone's going to listen to you, even your demo tape. Every single element of it is a battle. So then, you know, we all get that a little bit of attitude as well, which is good because you need to have a thick skin in this game, you know what I mean?
0: And it seems like Ben Burrell got the full rock star treatment when he interviewed Richard Ashcroft.
2: It was nice to meet him. It was daunting. I think there's only a few people you are terrified about interviewing because of a plethora of reasons, but with Richard Ashcroft, it's like the Holy Trinity. He's a big star. He's an intimidating man. And also, he doesn't suffer fools gladly. And I think that can be a good trait for a rock star, not a good trait when you're trying to interview someone. And it was just after lockdown. So he was at home on Zoom, and I was in the studio alone. And the screen went from being black to him in his kitchen. And it was like 9:30 in the morning, still very early on in the day. He had huge sunglasses on, a massive cup of what I assume was coffee, and he was smoking. And there was like plumes of smoke around him. And as soon as it connected, I thought, that is what I want to see from Richard Ashcroft's Zoom.
0: So, Ben, what is your favourite Verve song?
2: I mean, I do like Appalachian Springs from the fourth record. I hate saying songs like that because then people go, oh, you're just trying to be cool and pick out one that isn't. Just say anything else. Just say one of the big songs. But I do think that's a great underrated tune from them. It's got everything you want from a Verve song. It is an epic in the true sense of the word. It's an emotional song because a lot of their songs were emotional. Like they were very emotional sounding songs, very emotive lyrics. And that song definitely has that, and a great kind of dreamy guitar part towards the end. I really love that song, and like I've said, I love that album Fourth. It's just me and Richard that likes that, I think, and that's fine.

0: Tom Doyle spent time with Richard Ashcroft and The Verve. This is what he remembers of the band's early days.
1: When A Storm in Heaven came out, right, which was their first album proper, John Leckie produced it. Great producer, great guy. I remember him telling me it was just hilarious, right, that Richard turned up at the studio at Sawmills in Cornwall and made that record with no change of clothes and no shoes on. So it just tells you, I mean, I remember one of them saying to me, he's a wandering spirit, and that definitely was it. So, yeah, I mean, I think that's what he brought to the 90s, right, was that it was great, huge, crowd-pleasing tunes. So, I mean, I think he brought the sophistication of the songs, but also just that sort of joyous, ecstatic thing, really. And that's what was unique about them at that time, for sure.
0: Absolute Radio's Claire Sturgis remembers her first impression of Richard Ashcroft from that time.
2: It's weird trying to think of the first time I came across The Verve. It would have been the A Northern Soul album, in particular the song This Is Music, which, I don't know, it got me there, and I don't know why, but there was something about this massively enigmatic, long-haired, slightly hippie-esque looking lead singer who really drew you in. So yeah, it was about the music, This Is Music, but also about this incredible lead singer of this band who I knew nothing about other than I love this song. That led me onto the album, A Northern Soul. And then suddenly it all stopped, it disappeared. The band imploded for whatever reason. I never really got to the bottom at the time, like in 1995 when that was happening, what had gone wrong. Something wasn't right, the band split up, and The Verve were no more for a while.
0: Now, the band did get back together after that brief hiatus. Tom Doyle remembers seeing the band in Glasgow on the Urban Hymns tour.
1: I remember Richard, we were standing in Barrowlands, and he was saying, I've just been talking to a guy who saw Led Zeppelin here. He says, but it's going to be like that tonight. He says, we are going to take the roof off this place. And they absolutely did. There was a sort of sense of danger in the air as well, because they were getting much bigger than that venue at that point, and there were over 900 ticketless Glaswegians outside, right, who tried to storm the venue at one point, right, so we could hear all this ruck going on, right, with security and stuff like that. And then inside, it was this summer gig, I think it was July, August or whatever, it was absolutely clammy, and the people that were throwing pints around were actually, you know, to get covered in a pint at this point was actually quite welcome, right? But the gigs were absolutely blinding. I mean, obviously the album was superb, you know, so you, I mean, that Led Zeppelin thing, I said, is that how you see it? To Richard Ashcroft, and he went, yeah, no, we have the new Led Zeppelin. And I mean, you thought, right, okay, there are, actually.
0: From the Northern Soul album, here

0: This is Absolute Radio, and as part of Britpop Summer, we are celebrating the iconic Richard Ashcroft. He supported Oasis last summer, but he and the band have always been close. Claire Sturgis gives her thoughts on that relationship.
1: What I've always thought is with Oasis, I mean, I kind of have to mention Oasis when I talk about Richard Ashcroft, because I do think that Richard Ashcroft as a person, as a musician, and the music of The Verve, I think were quite influential and instrumental in what Noel and Liam ended up doing further down the line. And of course, at the time, I didn't realise how close they were. So when The Verve came back with Urban Hymns, I mean, it blew us away. It knocked our socks off, especially when the first flavour of the album was Bittersweet Symphony. It's like, where has he been keeping this for all these years? And again, with the benefit of hindsight, I think we go back and we realise that what happened in 1996, I think Richard saw what was happening with Oasis, and thinking, you know, I need to be back doing this. So yeah, I think it's Oasis that we thank for bringing Richard Ashcroft and The Verve back together again to give us Urban Hymns, I think.
0: And in an interview with Absolute Radio last year, Richard Ashcroft even spoke about Oasis and their inspiration.
2: To then watch them with the first album, Definitely Maybe, and Morning Glory, and just that, taking it to this other level that was just like uncharted territory for bands like us. And then that was inspirational. So that, you know, and I like that, I like a bit of competition as well, you know. I like certain sports. I like the idea that, you know, okay, you've done that, well, check this out. And that was great at the time. You often find there's good periods of music where there's always like a bit of competition, you know, friendly, but, you know, artistic, you know, all right, you've written that, check this one out. And I think, you know, I always thank that Noel for that, because he was very supportive, because we were quite out there, quite psychedelic band at the time. But I always had this inclination that I wanted to write popular tunes that people, you know, loved. And through that relationship and seeing what they were up to, you know, I wrote History and a song called On Your Own, and then that led to writing the songs for Urban Hymns. And I think it's an amazing story that people who met and they both had a transit and were playing to 300 people would both go off and sell millions and millions of albums and make some, like, iconic songs.
1: On the album What's the Story, Morning Glory by Oasis, there's this beautiful song, Cast No Shadow, that Noel Gallagher dedicated to the genius of Richard Ashcroft. And I love the fact that he basically was suggesting that Richard was born in the wrong time. He carried the weight, maybe, of the world on his shoulders, and it just wasn't... He just felt, you know, he just maybe... Not that he couldn't cope, but he was a delicate soul. I think Richard Ashcroft is a delicate soul. He's a poet. He's a songwriter. And, you know, he just wasn't right for this world. And I think the beauty of that song really sums up what we love about Richard Ashcroft.
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0: Grant here on Absolute Radio with an hour dedicated to Richard Ashcroft, a hero of Britpop. And coming up, we'll talk about his performances last year at the Oasis gigs.
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0: This is Absolute Radio, and as part of Britpop Summer, we are celebrating the iconic Richard Ashcroft. There was only really one person who could support Oasis, and that, of course, was Richard Ashcroft. Superfan and musician Brett Peggs.
18: When he came on, I think the crowd were almost loud or as loud as
4: for Oasis. But he came on and he just stood there, and it was, you know, I'm going to use the phrase godlike, but he just stood there and everyone was just cheering, and it was just, it felt like this silence went on for hours. Like, he just stood there. But my favorite memory was when he said, right, before the greatest band in the world, here's the greatest song in the world, and started playing Bittersweet Symphony. And hearing a whole stadium of people just singing Bittersweet Symphony, it almost felt as if he was also in the right place. I feel like he'd been sort of playing smaller venues for such a long time, and to see him in a stadium, it almost felt right.
18: Richard Ashcroft supported Oasis at their sold-out gigs in 2025. He spoke about it in an interview with Absolute Radio.
19: When I was doing a Bittersweet Symphony at Wembley, it was those last two nights. I'm not sure it's ever been as good as that. You know, it was phenomenal, because it's like, it's in the country's DNA now. There's nothing I can do about it. It's their song. They know it so well, and they love singing them lines back to me. And I really enjoy it. I've said before, I'll never stop playing the big songs. I'm not one of those artists who's like, you know what, I don't do that anymore. I don't play, because there's always someone who's spent their hard-earned money wanting that moment with you and that song. And I respect that so much, that you're an entertainer and you're there to, what's the word? Like I said, those shows were very cathartic for people. It works on multiple levels, but you're not there to deny the moment they've paid their money to feel.
18: Felix and Hugo from the Maccabees were also there to see him perform.
20: The vision of where he was singing Drugs Don't Work, and he had his sunglasses on, and it was like you could see the way the cameras on stage had zoomed in on the sunglasses, and you saw the reflection of Wembley.
19: Playing the big songs. I'm not one of those artists who's like, you know what, I don't do that anymore. I don't play

0: and was a supernatural thing.
1: And he was the perfect support artist. Like,
2: yeah, incredible.
1: You can't think of anybody else that would have been more perfect to play.
2: No, really made those nights, yeah.
1: And like the Maccabees, Dave Berry had a similar experience watching Richard Ashcroft support Oasis.
3: When I woke up slightly befuddled the following morning and I looked at my camera roll, I realised I had more footage of Richard Ashcroft doing Urban Hymns and the songs from it than I did of Oasis. So I think when you're recording the support act more than the main act that you travel to Wembley to see, you know, that's a huge compliment for them. But it was my favourite Richard Ashcroft moment just because I think the setting was perfect, because I went to the gig in September, which means that the sun sets over Wembley, and it went from being daylight to dusk to dark whilst Richard was on stage, and it went from a perfectly lit Wembley to one that was just shrouded in this red light, and the energy that he was giving on the stage was just incredible. And that moment in Wembley, watching him sing The Drugs Don't Work, just still is giving me chills right now. Look, that's my goose pimples on the mic for you there.

0: It's The Verve and The Drugs Don't Work on Absolute Radio. Johnny Borrell from Razorlight talks about seeing Richard Ashcroft perform that song live.
1: I remember seeing Ashcroft play, gosh, 8 or 9 years ago at a festival that we were doing, and he came on and he opened with Drugs Don't Work, I think, and he just started playing, strumming the acoustic, and his band came in, and it was that exact example of what I was saying about not playing to a backing track, because you could just tell what a fantastic band it was, because to open with a slow song is A, impossible.
0: Yeah.
1: To open it with a slow song at a festival when it's not necessarily your crowd is even more impossible. And to hit a delicate groove, because the slower you play, the harder it is to be groovy, right? And to hit that groove first up was just like one of the

0: most brilliant things I've ever seen.
1: Do you still find inspiration from people like Richard Ashcroft?
0: Yeah, absolutely.
1: Absolute Radio's Danielle Perry has interviewed Richard Ashcroft and also seen him live.
2: So I chatted to Richard Ashcroft after the initial round of the reunion shows with Oasis, and he popped in to talk all about his new record, and it really lit him up.
3: I think I said earlier in this interview, I'll take this, store it in my camel hump, this energy, because it doesn't matter who you are, you know, we all have that insecurity, we all wonder, anyone who writes or creates any job, you know, you do question, you know, what's left in the tank here, what am I going to do, what can I achieve? And I think it's kind of brought back that fight in me where I want to overcome these two things on my shoulders. There's one going like, do you know what, just, mate, just hang your guitar up, put your slippers on, get your leaf blower out, do a bit of jet washing. It's all too much, you know what I mean? Whereas the other side of me is still like some kind of strange Don King type boxing promoter who wants to, like, you know, no. Because I've said it before, the great thing about having haters, obviously you've got a lot of people who are into, even just outside there, this dude going past on his bike, he's shouting your name and he's buzzing to see you, and it's beautiful. Now you're going to have that, but you're also going to get the other energy. But the greatest way of getting back at that other energy is sticking around, making sure that if they go across that radio, they're going to have to hear one of your songs.
2: And with that, you know, when I did see him perform at the Oasis reunion shows, I remember going out and just sort of nipping out halfway through his set to go and get a drink. And it's interesting because if you walk around a stadium during shows, you can really get a feel for what is happening, not just on stage, not just in the crowd in front of you, but also the whole arena, you know, as a whole sentiment. And there were people singing along. He was just stood there with an acoustic guitar, and people were singing at the top of their voices. The melodies seemed to be really quite accessible for everybody to just join in with. And with that, you feel a harmony, and with that you feel like you're part of something, and with that comes a sort of like crowd ideology of all being as one. And I think his music and his songs really have that unifying aspect to them that people just absolutely love. And with that, you know, they've been played on the radio for so many decades now, and they've accompanied great memories, they've accompanied sad, difficult times, you know, and with that comes a sense of importance in your life soundtrack. And I think Richard Ashcroft was certainly responsible for a lot of that.
1: This is Richard Ashcroft and Lover.

0: We use the word icon a lot in music, in culture, really. But when you actually have somebody that is unanimously agreed upon is an icon, it really is quite special. And when you have somebody who writes songs that are not only listened to 30 years later, but you can say with confidence will be listened to 30 years after that, and 30 years after that, it really is special. And that's what Richard Ashcroft has done. And that's what he continues to do when he makes music and when he performs live. Even when the sun goes down and he's wearing those sunglasses, the fever, the enthusiasm from those fans watching him live never subsides, and it will not subside either. Richard Ashcroft, I think it's fair to say, is a bona fide icon.
1: It was so good to see Richard Ashcroft back on stage supporting Oasis. I saw them at Wembley and I saw him at Wembley. And it was quite emotional. And Richard Ashcroft just carries on. He is an incredible songwriter. Very much like Noel, he just captures that sort of thing that you carry inside you and can just get it out on paper and get it out in song. And I don't know what his secret is, but I hope he just continues forever. And he and the Gallagher brothers, I think, still have a great future for British music. And I can't wait to see what he does next.
0: And let's give the final words tonight to the man himself.
2: My songs and my voice, they're made for the big moments. They're made for this communal thing. They're made for this size, you know, and I always felt that. So for me, it's like, yeah, I'm coming home right now. I'm where I should have been. Because I've said before, if you lose that, whatever your band name is, it doesn't matter who's left a band before. Historically, musically, it's very difficult to lose what becomes a logo. And you're left with your birth name, and it isn't Elvis Presley. It's Richard Ashcroft, you know what I'm saying? It's like, could have had something with a better ring to it, but that's life. I'm Richard Ashcroft, I'm not the Verve. Things take time, because, and you've got to stick with it and be resilient. But timeless, good things, they come through in the end, and I'm a firm believer in that these things turn around in the end.
0: Let's have one of my favourite songs from The Verve to finish. This is Sonnet.

0: Thank you for listening to Richard Ashcroft, a celebration of a Britpop legend, presented by me, Jay Lawrence, here on Absolute Radio. It was produced by Sarah Grun and mixed by James Stodd.
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Hello, it's Louise Wenner. Delighted to be back with week three of my favourite tracks and tunes on Absolute Radio. That was Everyday People, Sly and the Family Stone, breaking us in with some Sunday night unity and joy. The theme this month is festivals, so let's crank it up even further with the songs we most want to hear in a field. Here is Sam Fender.

You're listening to the Louise Wenner Show on Absolute Radio, where I'll be sharing songs, including some of my festival favourites, with you over the next 2 hours. You just heard Sharon Van Etten, 17, and before that, Sam Fender, 17 Going Under. Songs with a specific age in the title, made for festivals, I think. Especially songs that deal with a coming-of-age period in your life. Two songs about being 17, but from quietly different perspectives. Sharon Van Etten, looking back with the benefit of hindsight, full of warmth and compassion for the person she used to be. Knowing that youth is as fleeting as it is fearless. Sam Fender, on the other hand, is right in the middle of the storm, family pressures, growing up too quickly, trying to work out who you are. And neither song romanticizes being young. Both celebrate resilience. And that's probably why they both work so well at festivals. Sam Fender's is an anthem that thousands of people can shout back at the top of their voices. And Sharon builds more slowly, becoming something almost transcendent by the final chorus. Reminding us growing up is something we never stop doing. Time for another song. Here's Flaming Lips.

The Flaming Lips with Do You Realize, one of those rare songs that manages to make thousands of people feel emotionally wrung out and completely euphoric at the same time. I mean, it's a song about mortality, Wayne Coyne reminding us that life is short, that people we love won't always be here, and that every moment is temporary. Not exactly classic festival sing-along material, and yet somehow it's one of the most uplifting songs you can hear in a field full of strangers. I think because it doesn't treat those ideas with sadness, it treats them as a cause to celebrate. The message is simple: because life is fragile, it's precious, and because moments disappear, we should pay full attention while they are happening. Live, it becomes something bigger than the song itself. Huge strings, swirling guitars, and that enormous chorus. Thousands of people singing together turns a very personal reflection on life into a shared celebration of being alive. Here's Arcade Fire, Wake Up.

Arcade Fire, musical bedfellows of the Flaming Lips. Similarly grand emotional scale, lots of instruments, orchestral arrangements, choirs, and songs about memory, loss, and connection. They made indie rock feel enormous. In which case, we should crouch down for a moment and go intimate and small. Here's the Smith.

Welcome back. That was Stone Roses. She bangs the drum, raising us up after the Smiths. If you've just tuned in, you're listening to the Louise Wenner Show on Absolute Radio. You can get in touch by tweeting me at Real Louise Wenner or at Absolute Radio. Last week, I asked, who would you most like to reform for the big bucks and see headlining festivals again? Who are you most missing and would love to see again? My choice last week was Talking Heads. Everyone who wanted Oasis to get back together had their wish answered last year. But who are we thinking? Smiths, ABBA, The Jam, The Lars, Hole, The White Stripes? I'm actually thinking different direction. Who would I really love to see? The Outfits, The Leotards. It will be worth it for the interpretive dance moves alone. If you haven't guessed, I'm thinking Kate Bush. Imagine cloud busting or Wuthering Heights in front of a field of people who have discovered those songs across different generations. Not sure Kate Bush has ever felt like a nostalgia act either. She's always felt like an artist from somewhere slightly ahead of us. And seeing her return would feel like catching up. Here's Running Up That Hill.

That was Kate Bush running up that hill playing on the Louise Wenner show on Absolute Radio. I'm tempted to give the whole of the remaining hour over to Kate songs. I'm pretty sure you would all go along with me if I did, but I'm also craving something else in the wild, imaginary soundscape, visionary vibe, something that makes you feel high just listening to it, even if you're not. How else are we meant to introduce the Cocteau Twins? If Kate Bush opened the door to an experimental kind of pop, then the Cocteau Twins stepped right through it and created an entire world all their own. 1990s Heaven or Las Vegas, a perfect example, shimmering guitars, hypnotic rhythms, and Elizabeth Fraser's extraordinary voice, abstract, unique, more like another instrument. A festival set from the Cocteaus would feel like a gorgeous moment, I think. A reminder that some artists don't just write songs, they create entire universes. So let's fly off to one of them. Here's Cherry Coloured Funk.

0: Cocteau Twins, Cherry Coloured Funk. If you're feeling a bit floaty and dreamy after that, we'll try and find something less ethereal to bring you back down to earth after the break. More great songs on the Louise Wenner Show coming up straight after this.
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Welcome back. You're listening to the Louise Winner Show on Absolute Radio. I'd love to hear from you with some of your festival favourites. You can get in touch by tweeting me at Real Louise Winner or at Absolute Radio. That was David Bowie, Modern Love, bringing you back down to earth with its big 80s snare sound. We talked a bit about taking your kids to festivals last week. What if you're taking them not to the campsite, but dropping them off at the main stage so you can watch them perform? It's pretty hard to make your way in the music world if your parent is a famous musician, I think. I mean, you have all these contacts, all the routes mapped out for you, and that's huge. But finding your own identity within all that, not easy when everyone is watching you like a hawk and wanting you to trip up right from the very start. Anyway, good parenting, David Grohl. Here's Violet Grohl with Bug in the Cake.

That was Violet Grohl, Bug in the Cake, playing on the Louise Wenner Show on Absolute Radio. We're almost at the end of this first hour with plenty more tracks, old and new, including some festival favourites still to come. Violet Grohl, big fan of the Cocteaus, who we heard earlier, but also regularly name checks Breeders, Pixies. But let's have a side project song from Pistolero, Frank Black and the Catholics. This is

0: Music Matters. Louise Wenner.
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BC Camp Light, followed by Doors, Noah Kahan. So I've played a couple of festivals since my last Absolute show, both beautiful, amazing weather has been following us up and down the country wherever we've played. I've not known a festival season like it, to be honest. You just assume that some dates are going to be washed out or cold. Or on one particular very big festival a few years ago, they had to close the entire stage because the wind was so vicious it threatened to bring down the entire rig. And you're standing underneath lighting trusses thinking, I'm not sure I want to be standing here anymore. But not with our other problems this season. No matter how often you set off in good time, there will be moments when the world conspires to stop you reaching your destination. We made it to a festival in Derbyshire with about 10 minutes to spare. Should have taken us 4 hours to get there, took over 7. The kind of traffic that leaves you stuck still for so long, you think you've gone through some weird time portal of lost hours. It's the only time I can remember not even having time to go to the dressing room before a festival gig, literally getting changed in the van, trying to do some makeup in the rearview mirror. But an amazing gig, it can be like that. You release all of your energy and pent-up frustration on stage, and it can be pretty cathartic. Here's Franz Ferdinand.

That was Franz Ferdinand, Take Me Out. Best thing about turning up late to our festival was seeing my oldest kid up on a friend's shoulders in the middle of the crowd at the end of our gig. She'd arrived much earlier with a bunch of mates, and we said our first hello to her by waving out to her from the stage. I was tempted to stop the show at that point and ask if she'd found enough tent pegs, but I'm a professional, so I carried on. Another cool thing about festival season, you come across bands that you might not have seen before, and you get to see them in the wild doing what they do, holding a crowd, holding the attention of the biggest rooms. And it's a different technique. Very often, you know, you're not playing to your own fans. Your job might be to try and engage a whole new set of people that are just a bit curious about you. Can you convert a new set of fans? Can you stop people on the way to the burger van and get them to pay attention for a song or two? And it can be especially hard for new bands to make their mark and find that confidence to take up space, to stake their claim. It can be quite a learning curve. Some do it much better than others. Here's a band who took no prisoners during the festival set that we saw. Here's Florence Road.

That was Florence Road, followed by Future Islands Seasons Waiting on You. Stumbling across a new band just before the rest of the world catches on. You do sometimes get that magic moment. A festival happened at Glastonbury 2004 with The Killers. They were playing the new band's tent, but by the time they came on, it was completely rammed. People spilling out the sides, climbing onto anything they could stand on because word had got around that this was the band to see. And they played Mr. Brightside. It wasn't the untouchable indie anthem it is now. It was just this ridiculously catchy new song that seemed to grab hold of everyone at once. You could almost feel the moment the crowd realised that they were watching a band that was about to get very, very big. Mr. Brightside, I mean, we're going to have to play it at some point, aren't we, if we're doing biggest festival songs in the universe. But let's have this one for now. All These Things That I've Done.

Welcome back. You're listening to The Louise Wenner Show on Absolute Radio, and you can tweet me at Real Louise Wenner or at Absolute Radio. You just heard The Killers, followed by Church's Clearest Blue. Over this month, we've been digging into festival essentials you need to survive a long weekend, and a lot of them have been suggestions to survive bad weather. But there hasn't been a scrap of mud or rain this year. Are there a different set of requirements to make it through a drought, a dust bowl? Cold can make you miserable, but heat, I think, can make you a bit feral. So too feral for a dustpan and brush because your tent suddenly contains 3 days of the Sahara, sunglasses, the cheapest ones you have that you don't mind losing, a bandana for when the dust gets biblical, a battery fan for your tent, electrolytes, a mini spray bottle for instant air conditioning, and a little folding stool, because sitting on the cracked hard ground will become a personal attack after day two. And a crate of lip balm. Dust, sun and dehydration will turn you into a human raisin. Here's Parquet Court's Dust. It's everywhere.

That was Parquet Courts, followed by The Sundays. That's Where the Story Ends. So delicate, so beautifully crafted. Harriet Wheeler's voice, this dreamy, precise ribbon of melody, almost like she's floating above the music. And there's something really clever about this song, I think. Sounds light and effortless, but there's a real emotional weight beneath it. It's about memories, relationships, things that don't quite turn out the way you imagined, and maybe that's why it's lasted. It doesn't tell you how to feel, just gives you space to think and breathe and relax. Sundays on a Sunday. And for a bit more musical volume, here's The Marias, No One Noticed.

This is the Louise Wenner Show on Absolute Radio, and that was the Maria's No One Noticed. There's something really special about the final night of a festival, isn't there? Everyone's tired, clothes are questionable, you've probably eaten things you can't quite identify for 3 days straight. But there's also that lovely feeling that you're not ready for it to end. Green Man Festival always had its own atmosphere. It's set in the Brecon Beacons, surrounded by mountains, and it's less about the big rock star moments and more about creating an escape valve for a few days. 2015, War on Drugs closing the festival, the perfect fit. Not a band trying to blow the roof off, just creating this incredible rolling sound to stretch out across the hills. A band locking into these huge hypnotic grooves and slowly drawing in the crowd. The moment everyone talks about from that night is Under the Pressure. Such a beautiful, steady drive of a song that just keeps opening up until it feels like it could go on forever. And maybe that's exactly what you want from the end of a festival. Not necessarily the loudest goodbye, but that feeling of standing there under the night sky thinking, I'm really glad I was there. We're drawing slowly towards the close of tonight's show, so let's try and replicate a moment of that feeling. Here is the War on Drugs.

War on Drugs, Under the Pressure, released in 2014. And that's it from me and my festival favourites for tonight. Have a gorgeous week and join me next Sunday, 10 p.m. for the last of my August shows. If you've missed any of this evening's show, make sure to catch up on the Rayo app. Let's finish our evening with another track that's equally blissful, equally big. Here's M83 Outro. See you next week.

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That's Asda Camera. You're listening to Absolute Radio. Dan Noble here for the night shift, starting off another week. And right now, a recent tune from Kasabian to play you. One of my live music highlights this year was seeing them live, seeing them play London's Finsbury Park for their biggest headline show to date. They're such a high energy band to go and see live. And they've got some more dates planned later this year. In fact, in December, they are going on tour with The Vaccines. Great lineup for their Nothing Better Than This tour, where they're playing shows in Birmingham, in Glasgow, Cardiff, London and Manchester. Tickets are on sale right now. If you head to absoluteradio.co.uk/tickets, you can find all the details. This is a recent one, Kasabian with Great Pretender on Absolute Radio.

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Richard Ashcroft, a celebration of a Britpop legend. 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

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Tunes from Gorillaz and Catfish and the Bottom End lined up for you very soon. Last night, we were joined once again by the brilliant Louise Wenner, right here, from 10 up until when my show started, where she played some more of her August festival favourites as part of Britpop Summer. If you missed the show, or any of Louise Wenner's shows so far, it's been every Sunday night here at Absolute Radio, you can listen back to them over in the free Rayo app. Right, this is T-Rex, get it on. 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

and Sean Ryder, Dare. It's Absolute Radio's Britpop Summer. All summer, we've been celebrating everything Britpop. With that in mind, of course, I've got to get on a band who are pivotal to that. They are Oasis. And if you want to enjoy any of our Britpop Summer specials that we've been doing over the last few weeks, they're all over in Rayo. This is Oasis, Half the World Away.

American Woman from Lenny Kravitz playing on Absolute Radio, the radio station where real music matters. I'm Dan Noble. This is The Night Shift as we start off another week. Ben Burrell looking after things for Dave Berry on The Breakfast Show this morning. He'll be here from 6. I'm with you until then. And right now, a recent one from Yard Act. This is called New Beginnings and it's playing on Absolute Radio. So

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0: We're night shifting here on Absolute Radio. Whatever it is you're doing to have the luxury, for want of a different word, of being awake right now in the middle of the night here on Monday. Hope you're doing well. I'm Dan Noble. Coming up, I've got new music from Nothing But Thieves. I'm going to do a tune which is taken from one of the best rock albums of the noughties as well, and a beautiful one from Green Day after this.
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5: 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We know you're pointing at yourself. When it comes to Paddy Power games, we've got a place made for all sorts, like our 500k Grand Slam. There's £500,000 worth of prizes to be won every week in August on all sorts of games, including bet and get offers, slots prize draw giveaways, guaranteed prize days on Paddy's Wonder Wheel, and a whole host of freebies. There's all sorts to love this summer, however you play, at Paddy Power games. 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